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0: The top stories this hour. Iran has fired multiple waves of missiles towards northern Israel in a major escalation of tensions between the two countries. The Islamic Revolutionary Guard Corps says the attacks mark the start of what it calls a week of continuous strikes after Israel carried out raids on Hezbollah targets in southern Beirut. Most of the missiles appear to have been intercepted. Israel's military says Iran has made a grave mistake and has warned it's ready to strike back. Our reporter Adam Parsons is in Jerusalem.
1: Iran has now said that if there is any Israeli response, it will almost mechanically itself launch another wave. It says it has a list of Israeli targets that it is ready to go for.
0: A strong earthquake has just struck the southern Philippines. Several countries in the region, including the Philippines, Indonesia and Japan, have issued tsunami warnings. A Sikh community leader says members of his faith have been attacked every day since Vikram Digwal was sentenced for the murder of Henry Novak in Southampton. He says incidents have been reported across the country since police body cam footage showed the dying teenager being wrongly accused of racism. European leaders have been discussing how to bring the war in Ukraine to an end. Keir Starmer hosted talks in London last night alongside Volodymyr Zelensky and other allies. In sport, Alexander Zverev got a five-set win after Italian Flavio Cavoli in the final of the French Open tennis. The German second seed has been runner-up in three previous Grand Slam deciders. Zverev says it's an important victory.
2: If I would have lost this one, the self-belief would have gone down a lot. But now that I've won it, I feel like I can do it again.
0: England's cricketers got a 115-run victory over New Zealand on day four of the first test at Lord's. And Formula One Championship leader Kimi Antonelli made it five race wins in a row with victory at the Monaco Grand Prix. From Sky News, I'm Daisy Steele.

Sounds which matter. Footsteps upstairs. 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Oh, and real music. That matters too.

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0: top stories this hour. Iran has launched waves of missiles towards Israel for the first time since the ceasefire was agreed in April. Tehran says the attack was in response to Israel's continued strikes in Lebanon. Israel's military says it intercepted all of the missiles and has warned it will retaliate. Iran's Revolutionary Guard Corps has issued this statement, which was broadcast on state television.
1: Our acceptance of the ceasefire on April the 8th was conditional upon the cessation of hostilities on all fronts. However, as always, the United States and the Zionist regime failed to uphold their commitments. They continued their aggression and crimes in Lebanon and repeatedly violated the ceasefire.
0: A powerful earthquake has struck the southern Philippines, prompting tsunami warnings in Indonesia and Japan. The quake measured at up to magnitude 7.8. Ukraine's president and his key European allies have agreed five conditions they say are needed for a just and lasting peace deal with Russia. After talks in London last night, Sir Keir Starmer, Emmanuel Macron and Friedrich Merz pledged their continued support for Kiev and called for a halt to the fighting. The leaders also stressed the importance of US involvement in any future negotiations. Volodymyr Zelensky says Ukraine has been forced to respond to Russian aggression.
2: We will not just silently die, and we will respond, and we will be stronger and stronger each day, day by day. That's why we show that our drones will come to them.
0: Denmark's team doctor says Christian Eriksen is doing well after collapsing in a friendly against Ukraine. The former Tottenham and Manchester United midfielder previously suffered a cardiac arrest during the Euro 2020 5 years ago. England's cricketers made a positive start to their rebuild after a disappointing Ashes with a 115-run win against New Zealand on day four of the first test. And Italian Kimi Antonelli has won the Monaco Grand Prix. From Sky News, I'm Daisy Steele.

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0: top stories this hour. Tensions have flared in the Middle East as Israel launches retaliatory attacks on Iran after coming under fire from Iranian missiles. Iran's Revolutionary Guard said their attacks were in response to Israel's continued targeting of Lebanon. The exchange of fire is the first since a fragile ceasefire came into effect in April. US correspondent David Blevins is in Washington.
1: We have also heard from the Pentagon, by the way. They say there has been no US military involvement in defending Israel against these Iranian strikes, but that it is, in their words, an active situation and they are continuing to monitor it.
0: The number of deaths linked to long waits in emergency departments across England has risen almost tenfold over the past decade. The Royal College of Emergency Medicine claims there were 15,860 excess deaths in 2025. That's 305 people dying each week. President Dr. Ian Higginson says it's unacceptable.
2: If this was any other part of society, or indeed any other part of the health service, this would be a national scandal. And our patients deserve the attention that they are not getting. We're calling on the government to stop the quick fixes and to start coming up with long-term strategic solutions.
0: The NHS says it's bringing down waiting times outside A&E departments. At least one person is reported to have died after a powerful earthquake struck the southern Philippines, triggering tsunami warnings in Indonesia and Japan. The 7.8 magnitude earthquake has caused buildings to collapse and damaged infrastructure. So Keir Starmer's launching what he's calling a job centre in your pocket to try and get more people into work. New online AI tools are going to be trialled. They'll give things like 24/7 guidance on topics like career development and job applications. In a speech later, the Prime Minister's expected to promise that no community will be left behind in the tech revolution. And Denmark's team doctor says Christian Eriksen's doing well after collapsing in a friendly against Ukraine. The former Tottenham and Manchester United midfielder suffered a cardiac arrest on the pitch in their opening match against Finland at Euro 2020 5 years ago.
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0: A wet start across England and Wales, sunshine and showers in Northern Ireland and Scotland with highs between 16 and 19 degrees today. That's the latest. I'm Andrea Fox.

0: too sharp.
1: It is Monday, the 8th of June, 2026. Hello, good morning, and welcome along to the Dave Berry Breakfast Show, where we have a podcast, don't you know? We haven't often brought it to the attention of you early birds, but at the end of every week, we give you the very best bits of the week that was. So if you're looking for a new podcast in your life, if you are a fan of the show and you'd like to hear it with no ads or music, well, that does exist, and it exists wherever you get your pods from. And there's always some bonus material. We've done some weird and wonderful things during the pod material. We've also kind of explored some avenues that we wouldn't necessarily explore on air.
2: Yes.
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1: It's unfiltered takes.
2: It's unfiltered. We really let our hair down.
1: We do. 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And at the moment, I've become a little bit obsessed with how brilliantly actors can answer telephones in TV series and movies and portray so much emotion. So I basically have this. And I'm asking the team, and I'm joining in, to answer the phone as mysteriously, as aggressively, or on the most recent edition of the podcast, as seductively as they possibly can. So if you'd like to hear me, Matt, Andrew and Rich answering a telephone in a seductive manner, I suggest you go and get the latest edition of the Dave Berry Breakfast Show podcast. Right now, it's on with the show.

0: Coming up before 7 here on The Breakfast Show, I have your chance to be amongst the merchandise, to be the envy of everybody in your stratosphere, because you could be sipping it like Davy do from a heavily branded sippy cup. But to win it, well, we like to test your music knowledge, because this is where real music matters. And on a Monday, we have a game with my first, my last, my everything. Can you identify the band or artist responsible for a song I'm about to play you? However, I'm only playing you the first 1 second of it and the last 1 second of it. We're playing my first, my last, my everything next. On Friday, one lucky listener scored a life-changing £750,000 on Make Me a Winner. Will it be you this week?
1: Oh, my God, my grandson's going to be so happy because half of that money's for him.
2: Oh!
1: He's severely disabled. You are joking me, aren't you? God, I can't believe it.
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0: It is 6:30 on your Monday morning. Coming up next, your chance to be amongst the merchandise. But right now, all your latest news, sport and weather with Andrea and Rich.
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2: Iran has fired multiple waves of missiles towards northern Israel in a major escalation of tensions between the two countries. Iran's Revolutionary Guards say it marks the start of what it calls a week of continuous strikes. Israel's military says Iran has made a grave mistake and has warned it's ready to strike back. The number of deaths linked to long waits in emergency departments across England's risen almost tenfold over the past decade. The Royal College of Emergency Medicine says there were more than 15,000 excess deaths last year. Meanwhile, new figures show hundreds of patients have been harmed in England in so-called never events. Overall, 121 of the incidents related to foreign objects, like cotton wool balls or guide wires being left inside someone after surgery. And the Prime Minister, Sir Keir Starmer, is launching what he calls a job centre in your pocket to get more people into work. New online AI tools are going to be trialled, which will provide 24/7 guidance on topics like career development and job applications.
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3: Former England cricketer Stuart Broad says there's an issue with the playing surface at Lord's that needs sorting. Ben Stokes' side wrapped up a 115-run win over New Zealand on day four of the first test. The MCC have admitted the pitch wasn't good enough. Broad says a higher standard is expected.
4: It should be the place that everyone wants to come and play, and I don't think there'll be many batters leaving this surface this week going, no, well, that was good fun.
3: Meanwhile, England have their penultimate warm-up match ahead of the Women's T20 World Cup. They take on Australia this afternoon in Cardiff. That's not the only World Cup we're building up to this week, of course, but a worrying sight last night as Christian Eriksen collapsed in a friendly against Ukraine. The good news is that Denmark's team doctor says Eriksen is doing well. You'll remember the former Tottenham and Manchester United midfielder previously suffered a cardiac arrest on the pitch. That was in their opening match against Finland at Euro 2020. And Alexander Zverev is the French Open tennis champion after being a runner-up in three previous Grand Slams. The German second seed got past Flavio Caboli in an epic five-set match which lasted over 4 hours in Paris.
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2: A wet start across England and Wales. Sunshine and showers in Northern Ireland and Scotland with highs between 16 and 19 degrees.
5: 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You'll be looking for the no repeat guarantee, love. Hang about, there'll be another one along soon.
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1: It's so Zermontag.
2: Zermontag.
1: You feeling very Monday?
2: Yeah.
1: Not you, Matt. I'm asking. Are you feeling... You're meant to perk people up.
2: Yes,
1: you're feeling Monday
2: out there,
1: aren't you?
2: I'm ready to go. Yeah, I'm so pumped. It feels like a Friday night, Dave.
1: He's gone too far the other way. Let's try and just settle somewhere in the middle, shall we?
2: Yeah.
1: It's not Friday night, but it's not too Monday for us because, you know, we have the greatest job on earth, and that is because we get to give you the chance to sip it like Davey do from a usable purple cup.
2: Yeah.
1: It tastes so good.
3: I heard that's a Monday morning drink, not a Friday night drink.
4: Yeah.
2: Not a special coffee there, normal.
1: So, my first, my last, my everything. If you're just joining us, well, let me tell you, I'm going to play you the first note and the last note of a song from a very popular band. And all you need to do is tell us who it is. So, without further ado, here we go. Who is this? Which band are responsible for this song? If you think you know, you'd like to win a sippy cup, call right now on 0330 123 1215. That is 0330 123 1215. You've got till 6:42 to enter. We will choose somebody at random. T's and C's are online. One more time.
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0: luxurious glamping trip thanks to Steven Spielberg's new film, Disclosure Day. The new film asks the all-important question, what would you do if you found out we weren't alone?
1: People have starved for the truth.
0: Starring Emily Blunt, Josh O'Connor, Colin Firth and Coleman Domingo, Disclosure Day is the summer blockbuster you need to see.
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1: Serge Pizzorno. 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

0: Good morning. You are listening to the Dave Berry Breakfast Show on Absolute Radio. It is Monday, so kick off your week by choosing the music that you want to hear, because we are but one breakfast show, but you choose the playlist. 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And to win our brand new merch and sip it like Davey do, the brand new reusable coffee cup, we are playing My First, My Last, My Everything, just from the first and last notes of one of their songs. Can you tell me who this is? Joining us right now, we have Michael. Good morning, Michael.
1: Morning, Dave. Morning, team. How you doing, boys?
0: Very good, thank you, Michael. Welcome along to the show. Joins us every morning on the main station and 90s every now and again. Teaches people to lay bricks. So, Michael, I think the big question, first of all, is, are you a fan of the basket weave or the herringbone with a slight triangle outlaying header as a form of bricks?
1: I like a bit of herringbone personally, Dave.
0: Yeah, I do too. I mean, it's just
2: your trendy talk is really good. We had tin hats last week, brick design this week. My lord, you trying to get a job at that fixed place?
0: Got to keep your options open in this
2: you
0: business.
2: You really
0: the business of show. So, Michael, who is it on My First, My Last, My Everything?
1: It's the massive U2, David.
0: Yes, Michael. It sure is. Congratulations. You have yourself a reusable sippy cup, which you can enjoy at your leisure. We will send it to you right now. Have a wonderful day ahead and a fantastic working week.
1: Yeah, thank you very much.
0: Nice one, Michael. Well done, my friend. And tomorrow, of course, we have another chance for you to be amongst the merch.

0: It is Monday morning, and if you're looking for your chance to win a life-changing sum of money, well, you've found the right place, because on the way, I'll remind you of all of the details you're going to need to enter brand new Make Me a Winner, where on Friday, yet again, we go big. We've got your chance to win £750,000. As well as that, 10 weeks of tickets returns, and this week, we're hell-bent on sending you to the State Fair Festival and Matt Dyson as your social ammunition.
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0: Iran has fired missiles at Israel in the first attack since a ceasefire was announced in April. Israel says the missiles were intercepted and its military is now preparing for further action. Tehran had warned it would respond after Israel carried out strikes on Beirut, claiming it was targeting a Hezbollah command center. Middle East correspondent Adam Parsons is in Jerusalem.
1: It is hard to believe that Israel will not respond to this attack on its soil by Iran. And if it does so, well, clearly there will be coordination, or certainly an attempt by the Israelis at coordination with the United States.
0: Here, hundreds of NHS patients in England have been harmed due to errors that should never have happened between April 2025 and March this year. They include operations on wrong body parts and surgical gloves being left behind after procedures. At least four people have died after an earthquake struck southern Philippines. It's triggered tsunami warnings in Indonesia and Japan. The Ukrainian president's in Downing Street for talks with Sir Keir Starmer and the leaders of Germany and France about ending the war with Russia. Last week, Russian President Vladimir Putin rejected a proposal for face-to-face talks. As it's revealed, the number of people using rental e-scooters in England has grown by more than 50% in a year. We're hearing from an emergency department doctor who tells us there's growing concern around the number of young people ending up in hospital with injuries from them.
2: The level of injury is more significant than what we've seen before. And due to the increasing number of children who are having access to these things, the number of children who we're seeing in the emergency department is also going up.
0: Dr. Ian Dunwoody there, an emergency department consultant in Northern Ireland, who's warning things like e-bikes, e-scooters and scramblers are not toys. And we're going to be getting the details later on a load of new ways to help more people get into work. The Prime Minister's launching what he's calling a job centre in your pocket. There'll be advice for things like job applications and career development available 24/7.
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4: England cricket head coach Brendan McCullum says they have to be able to change their batting style depending on the surfaces they encounter. They got their summer off to a winning start with a 115-run victory over New Zealand in the first test at Lord's. That was in spite of a pitch that has received a lot of criticism, but McCullum says it's shown they can react to the conditions.
5: I thought conversations that our boys had throughout the test match was, well, from a coach's point of view, were fantastic. There was a real communication unfolding, and I think that allowed us to be slightly more adaptable when we needed.
4: Meanwhile, England have their penultimate warm-up match ahead of the Women's T20 World Cup. They take on Australia this afternoon in Cardiff. That's not the only World Cup we're building up to this week, of course, but a worrying sight last night is Christian Eriksen collapsed in a friendly against Ukraine. Now, good news from Denmark's team doctor. He says Eriksen is doing well. You remember the former Tottenham and Manchester United midfielder previously suffered a cardiac arrest on the pitch. That was in their opening match against Finland at Euro 2020. And Alexander Zverev is the French Open tennis champion. The German second seed got past Flavio Caboli in an epic five-set match. It lasted over 4 hours in Paris.
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0: A wet start across England and Wales. Sunshine and showers in Northern Ireland and Scotland with highs between 16 and 19 degrees.

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0: It is 12 minutes past 7 on your Monday morning. Hello, you. Welcome along to The Breakfast Show, where Matt Dyson has the social ammunition. Matt, what is going on out
1: there? Well, Dave, let's start the week with a today-years-old fact, shall we? This is a big one. It's up there with the Odeon fact that I brought you a couple of years ago. Remember that one? The Oliver Deutsch entertains our nation. Odeon fact that I still recount to this very day. If you're not aware of it, just look it up. Annabelle
2: Oh, you could tell everyone now. I mean,
1: well, it was just the guy who invented the Odeon was called Oliver Deutsch, and he entertains our nation. That's what Odeon stands for. So it's amazing. It's amazing. Good, yeah. Have you seen Odeon? And now we move on to Londis, from Odeon to Londis, because Annabelle Port, right, who formerly of the Absolute Radio Parish, she's got a great feed on Instagram called The Other British Museum, where she talks about the unsung icons of Britain and the stories behind them. And she has revealed why Londis is called Londis. Here is the history.
3: In 1959 Britain, small shopkeepers staged an uprising against the recent arrival of these supermarket giants. Corner shops were being decimated by these chains with their greater buying power and lower prices. Mm-hmm. So one man, Douglas Griffin, had a great idea. Possibly inspired by the Dutch company Spar, he set up Londis for shops who wanted independence but also wanted the big name and supply chain. The first was in Richmond. John Leach's Swift Store became Londis, which stands for London District Stores.
4: Wow. Now we know.
1: You're dropping,
2: Do you know why that doesn't apply? Do you know why that doesn't speak to me on any level?
1: Why?
2: Where I'm from, it's Londis.
1: Londis, well, yeah.
2: I'm going to pop over to Londis.
1: Londis.
2: Well, not Londis, Londis.
1: This is proof that you've been getting it wrong.
2: I don't. If I get any more proof of things I've gotten wrong over the years.
1: If nothing else, it stops people calling it Londis, because a lot of people do call it that, don't
2: Londis.
1: They? But it's London District, so you should be saying you're going down to London District Store. Do you want leaf in? That's what we need to start calling it. I say bring back the full name. Then we can all move on. London District Stores. What an amazing fact that
2: no one knows. Love that.
1: And then the other thing for you this morning, an old school gaming clip that's going to tickle your pickle if you loved a bit of like FIFA or John Madden on the PlayStation.
2: Well, you know I love a bit of FIFA. Yeah.
1: DJ team Dubtendo, where rave meets game, have reworked Craig David with EA Sports. It's a work of art.
5: Tell me what you
1: Love it. So good.
2: That's EA Sports.
1: It's in the game. Iconic ident at the end of any games. That is your social ammo action. It's viral. It's trending. It's gaining traction.
0: Thank you very much indeed, Matt Dyson. Right, if you are listening on the main station, this is brand new Blossoms, Joke About Divorce on The Breakfast Show.

0: Is it weird that you claim on air to over 2.5 million people that you've been trotting out a fact everywhere you go for the last couple of years, only for that fact to be wrong? Matt?
1: Well, only slightly wrong.
0: Well, who invented the odium then?
1: I called him Oliver Deutsch.
0: But is that his name?
1: It's Oscar. Thank you for all the people that have texted me about
0: that. It's Oscar
1: that.
0: Deutsch.
1: Oscar Deutsch.
0: Thank you.
1: Entertains our nation.
0: For putting Matt
1: I got
0: right.
1: The details on the facts slightly wrong. Some other people are saying it might not even be true. And actually, odeon may come from the ancient Greek word odeon, meaning a place for singing.
0: Oh, a place for singing, yeah.
1: Yeah. So,
0: I was about to say that.
2: How can we believe anything you tell everything us now about on the social
1: facts,
2: ammo?
1: Everything about the facts may be false.
0: I know what you're saying here. Here, Rich, basically, Matt, you're a liar, aren't you? You're a liar, you're a filthy liar.
1: Yeah.
2: We've lost trust in you.
1: I don't blame you.
3: The whole bit. I've lost faith in the whole bit. That was the final ever social animation.
1: Oh, yeah. What a way to bow out.
3: We were going to do it just after nine, but I don't know if we can anymore. I don't know what to do. So, is it weird that? That's the sentence that we'd like you to complete on your Monday morning. We always do. 8 to 12, 15. What I love about this is we do it every Monday. And so many of you have already got in touch. Like Adam in London says, is it weird that his friend Phil eats packing peanuts? Oh. Now, I had to Google them. There's those little
1: foam things.
3: Yeah, the savoury what's it, as I like to call them.
1: You should not eat them. I'm pretty sure you should
3: don't eat those, Phil.
4: I feel like some are made out of cornstarch now, so they are biodegradable.
3: Oh, really?
4: I still don't know whether you should eat them.
3: Yeah. That's your award-winning journalist right there. Good. Knowing what packing peanuts is made of. I love that. Is it weird that I use a spoon to peel an orange?
4: Yeah.
3: Sounds like the kind of thing like my granddad would do, my Irish granddad.
4: I use my teeth, though.
3: You use teeth straight in there?
4: Yeah, just to start the peel, because otherwise, I catch underneath a nail.
3: I've become I'm so privileged. I've become an easy peeler guy.
1: Oh, yeah.
3: I just spoil myself,
4: you
3: know.
4: No, I don't need
3: a spoon, not
1: just
3: with an
1: use
3: easy
1: a
3: peeler.
1: Silver spoon,
3: Straight out of my childhood mouth and into the easy peeler.
1: Spoon with a kiwi, I think, is more acceptable.
3: Oh, yeah.
1: Spoon with a kiwi.
3: That's anyway, you're going to peel a kiwi.
1: It's step too far.
4: The kiwi skin.
1: Oh, yeah. That's a new thing.
3: Do you know that Matt eats the entire apple?
1: Oh, yeah.
3: Do you know this yet? Because long-time listeners will know this.
1: Core and all.
3: When we did Home Time together, like, what, 9 years ago now?
1: Yeah, long time.
3: I watched Matt eat an apple, because it was in the afternoon, obviously. He ate the whole thing before my very eyes.
4: In one go?
3: Yeah, like, whilst we were on air, which is even weird. Yeah, like a horse, yeah.
2: Just more proof we can't trust Matt.
3: We can't trust him, Rich. Which is why, in case you've wondered in Studio 2, the Booth of Truth, why Matt eats his breakfast out of the palm of my hand. That's why that happens. So, 8, 12, 15, complete the sentence. Is it weird that? But right now, what's this? On Friday, we made Angie's dreams come true when we transferred her £750,000.
5: 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I'm in shock.
3: And this Friday, we have your chance to win the same amount of money. 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
23: Some big delays for the M25. Clockwise in Surrey, just after Leatherhead Junction 9. Accident involving a lorry, a 45-minute wait. Severe hold-ups anti-clockwise in Essex. Three lanes shut. M11 to Waltham Abbey, Junction 27 to 26. That's repairs after a fuel spill. M6 North in Greater Manchester. Also three lanes down. Bryn to Orrell, Junction 25 to 26. There's been a serious collision. Accident as well on the M6 South, Junction 27 to 26. And big delays for the M8 North Lanarkshire. Eastbound had an accident earlier, Junction 6 to 5.
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0: Tickets.
1: Yes, 10 Weeks of Tickets is back on The Breakfast Show. And this week, we want to send you to the State Fair Festival to see the likes of, there's some big hitters here, Kings of Leon, Counting Crows, Alanis Morissette, Skunk Anansie, Kit Moore, Razorlight, Elvis Costello, The Lumineers, The Coral, and Katie Tunstall. And we kick the week off with a classic game of Bag O' Bands. Matt, how's it work?
2: It's time for me to rummage once again. I'm off to the State Fair Festival myself. I've packed my big old festival bag with all my camping kit and caboodle inside. Also hidden inside are a series of items which relate to questions about bands on the bill. We're looking for one caller to come to air and answer three questions correctly. Do that and you're on your way to the festival.
1: Thank you very much indeed, Matt. So, would you like to play Bag O' Bands? If you would like to play, call right now on 0330 123 1215. That is 0330 123 1215. You could be winning a pair of tickets to the State Fair Festival. Lines are going to close at 7:40 a.m. We will choose one person at random. T's and C's, they're online.
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0: So, coming up next on your Monday morning, well, we've got your chance to win big on 10 weeks of tickets, your chance to be at State Fair Festival, seeing the likes of the Kings of Leon and Counting Crows and Lars Morissette and our friend Skunk Anansie and Kit Moore and Razor Light and Elvis Costello and many, many more. Plus, of course, well, is it weird that 8, 12, 15, Emma in Wolverhampton says, "Morning, Dave. Is it weird that I like to play with my feet sometimes as a comfort and push my socks between my toes?"
1: No. Mm. That's all right, isn't it? 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
2: suppose. Yeah. No one's offended
3: the man has spoken.
2: By that.
3: Yeah. That's what flexes it's about. It's your own feet. I think it's fine.
0: Yeah. So don't push the socks of another person's toes. Yeah, between their toes. That's good advice. Yeah, as long as you're doing it to yourself, Emma, you're absolutely fine.
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10: Long delay, around 45 minutes for the clockwise M25 in Surrey, just after Leatherhead Junction 9. Accident involving a lorry, it's closed two lanes. And severe delays anti-clockwise in Essex, with three lanes down. M11 to Waltham Abbey, Junction 27 to 26. That's repair work after a fuel spill. Ongoing big delays, northbound M6, Greater Manchester, Bryn to Orrell, Junction 25 to 26 after a collision. There's also an accident on the M6 South, Junction 27 to 26. An obstruction on the eastbound M62 at Rochdale, Junction 20.
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1: It is Monday morning, and this week here on The Breakfast Show, we are hell-bent on sending you to State Fair Festival to see the musical stylings of the Kings of Leon and Counting Crows and Alanis Morissette and Skunk Anansie and Kit Moore and Razorlight and Elvis Costello and many, many more as we play firm fan favourite Bag O' Bands. Matt has packed up his festival bag, and residing inside are a series of items which relate to questions about the bands on the bill. Get all three questions right and you're heading to the State Fair Festival. And playing this morning, we have Debs. Good morning, Debs.
2: Good morning. Good to be on the show.
1: It's great having you on the show. Are you ready to play Bag O' Bands?
2: I am so ready to play Bag O' Bands.
1: Well, here we go. Matt, get rummaging in your big old bag there.
3: Take a look.
1: Let's have a look inside, shall we?
3: All the metal stuff.
1: There we go.
3: Take with me.
1: Is that plain?
3: I'm not sure why that's in there yet.
1: Very nice. Shaving down your doorway.
3: One specific thing I'm looking for. Here it is. My all-time favourite 17th century painting of the world's longest reigning monarch. It's the King of France. I always take it with me. The King of France, Louis, when he was in the capital of the Auvergne-Rhône Alps region, Louis XIV, or as I like to affectionately call him, my favourite little King of Leon.
1: Okay, so it's easy to tell which one of our three producers wrote these questions this morning. Was it the History Boy podcast co-host of mine, Old Swiss? Was it Mark or was it Ellie? It was Old Swiss. So what is the name of Kings of Leon debut album? Is it Youth and Young Manhood or Age and Wrinkly Bits?
2: I think it's Youth and Young Manhood.
1: Is correct. Well done. That is one down and two to go. Unzipping it again, are you? Yeah, why do you keep closing it?
3: I don't know why I keep closing it silently and then unzipping it.
1: It's weird how, you know, producer Oswald's got enough time to look into 17th century paintings and monarchs, but not enough time to redo any audio.
3: Oh, I can't find what I'm looking for. I'm so hungry. I need to cut this bread that I've got to take with me. I've got 10,000 spoons in here when all I need is a knife. Oh. How ironic.
1: Isn't that ironic? complete the title of this Alanis Morissette song, Hand in My Pocket or Hand in My Puppet?
2: It's Hand in My Pocket.
1: It is Hand in My Pocket. Well done. So there's just one more question remaining. One more correct answer, and we are sending you to State Fair Festival. Matt, I noticed you zipped up your bag again.
3: Yeah, sorry.
1: Then. Yeah, okay. Let's unzip that straight away.
3: I need to look in it because it's going to be pretty sunny at the festival, so I'm going to need my SPF. I need my SPF, right? Where is that? I've got everything else. I've got my moisturiser, my hyaluronic acid, my cleanser, my lip balm. All of my favourite skin tings are in there. Remember that show?
1: Yeah. So, Skin is the lead singer of which band on the State Fair lineup? Is she the front person of Punk But Fancy or Skunk Anansie?
2: It's Skunk Anansie.
1: Yes. We're off the State Fair Festival.
2: Oh my gosh.
1: Well done.
2: Oh my gosh.
1: Enjoy it. Who are you taking with you?
2: Thank you so much. I'm going to take my son because he is a massive fan of a band called Buffalo Cowboy who we're playing on the Sunday.
1: Oh, of course.
3: Nice.
1: Absolutely. Thank you ever so much for tuning in. We have your chance to win again on home time at 4 p.m. We've got your chance to see Snow Patrol in Crystal Palace.

0: 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Is it weird that the number 81215?
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0: A fragile ceasefire in the Middle East is on the brink of collapse after tensions escalated overnight between Iran and Israel. Tehran launched strikes on Israel in retaliation for their continued hits on Lebanon. Israel's fired back, despite Donald Trump reportedly telling Benjamin Netanyahu not to respond. US correspondent David Blevins is in Washington.
1: We have also heard from the Pentagon, by the way. They say there has been no US military involvement in defending Israel against these Iranian strikes, but that it is, in their words, an active situation and they are continuing to monitor it.
0: Four people have been killed by an earthquake in the Philippines. A tsunami alert's been issued in Indonesia and Japan after the 4.8 magnitude quake. More than 400 so-called never events have happened in the NHS in England in the past 12 months. They include having the wrong body part operated on or items left inside patients after surgery. An NHS spokesperson said staff work exceptionally hard to keep patients safe and incidents like these are extremely rare. Elsewhere, the number of deaths linked to long waits in emergency departments in England has risen almost tenfold over the past decade. The Royal College of Emergency Medicine claims there were 15,860 excess deaths in 2025. That's 305 people dying every week. President Dr. Ian Higginson says it's unacceptable.
2: If this was any other part of society, or indeed any other part of the health service, this would be a national scandal. And our patients deserve the attention that they are not getting. We're calling on the government to stop the quick fixes and to start coming up with long-term strategic solutions.
0: The NHS says it's bringing down waiting times outside A&E departments. It's reported a ban on social media for under-16s is set to be announced within the next 10 days. It follows a nationwide consultation that closed last month. And if you're looking for a new job today, Sir Keir Starmer's launching what he's calling a job centre in your pocket to get more people into work. New online AI tools will give tips on career development and job applications 24/7.
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4: Former England cricketer Stuart Broad says there's an issue with the playing surface at Lord's that needs sorting. Ben Stokes' side wrapped up a 115-run win over New Zealand on day four of the first test. The MCC have admitted the pitch wasn't good enough. Broad says a higher standard is expected.
5: It should be the place that everyone wants to come and play, and I don't think there'll be many batters leaving this surface this week going, no, that was good fun.
4: Meanwhile, England have their penultimate warm-up match ahead of the Women's T20 World Cup. They take on Australia this afternoon in Cardiff. That's not the only World Cup we're building up to this week, of course, but a worrying sight last night. Christian Eriksen collapsed in a friendly against Ukraine. Now, the good news is that Denmark's team doctor says Eriksen is doing well. You'll remember the former Tottenham and Manchester United midfielder previously suffered a cardiac arrest on the pitch. That was in their opening match against Finland at Euro 2020. And Thomas Tuchel has confirmed Declan Rice will be England's vice-captain for this summer's tournament. The Arsenal midfielder is set to feature in England's final friendly before it all gets underway. That match is against Costa Rica on Wednesday night.
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0: A wet start across England and Wales, sunshine and showers in Northern Ireland and Scotland, and highs between 16 and 19 degrees.

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0: It is coming up to 12 minutes past 8 on your Monday morning. Welcome along to The Breakfast Show. So, basically, is it weird that... Gary in Southport says, Dave, is it weird that I dip my ham sandwiches in my cup of tea because I love a soggy butty and I like the way the butter floats on top of the tea? Yes, Gary. Yes, it most definitely
1: how many
0: is.
1: Times,
2: and tea, yeah.
1: How many times have I had to tell you from Yorkshire, stop putting things in your tea? Yeah. Just stop dipping things in tea.
2: You're Yorkshire's really finest. Red in the face please. Now. You're
0: Yorkshire's
2: really angry
0: finest. So, is it weird that yesterday I went to a very swanky London hotel to celebrate an occasion and there was an afternoon tea happening?
3: Yeah.
0: And there was a pianist and the pianist was playing. You know, when you've been to a swanky afternoon tea and you hear the pianist and you're celebrating your nan's birthday,
3: right,
0: and you get those tiny little sandwiches and you get a little scone. You know the kind of thing I'm talking
3: tea.
0: About.
3: Yeah,
0: dip them in your tea, you know, just exactly like Gary does. Well, I tried to capture this moment, and I want to do a little quiz here, little on-the-spot quiz. The pianist was playing all of the classics. It was Chopin, Chopin, all of those stuff. So he was playing all of those things that I know so well, and a little bit of Mozart. Then it changed.
3: Mm.
0: And this is what I recorded. Can you identify? Now, I recorded this on my phone at the table, so it's not the best audio you're going to hear.
3: Okay.
0: It's like one of the producers got it.
3: big.
0: What's this, do you think?
1: Oh.
3: Do you recognise that?
1: I know this.
2: Andrea.
3: Oh, I know.
2: No,
3: Andrea.
2: No, I don't know.
0: Max. No, Rita, I think Rich buzzed in first.
1: It was Thundercats.
0: Yeah.
2: It's Thundercats.
3: Yes. Yeah.
0: The guy, the swanky London hotel afternoon tea with the finger sandwiches and the scones and the cream. Is it weird that he started playing Thundercats?
2: Yeah,
3: it doesn't feel as classy now for some reason.
0: It's definitely Thundercats, isn't it?
1: Yeah, definitely. Did he spot you and think, I need to dumb it down the level a little bit? Is that what it was? Too much classical stuff here for the day.
3: Possibly that was it. I just heard him say chop it. So it might be now is the time.
0: Let's give him something he knows. This into Mozart. He did them all. I mean, he really did Constable. He did the whole gambit. But that is weird, isn't it?
3: That is very weird. Yeah,
0: but I enjoyed it.
3: What a tune.
0: Yeah, I mean, it was a bit embarrassing when I stood up and gave him a standing ovation.

0: It's 18 minutes past 8. Welcome along to the only breakfast show in the world where you get to choose the playlist. And if you're listening on the main station, that there was the brand new one by the Rolling Stones, which is a lovely thing to say out loud as a radio presenter. 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Now, Mark in Darlaston questions us by asking, is it weird that I drink Worcestershire sauce straight out of the bottle?
1: If you're sharing the bottle, I feel like that's probably not the most hygienic way to enjoy it.
0: I don't think Mark stood around by the swings in the park, Andrea.
2: Yeah. Well, it's quite handy, I suppose. It's quite a small bottle, so as journey juice, a bottle of Worcester sauce works out quite well, doesn't it? Just have a quick sip.
1: The Worcester sauce, the buzz ball, each hand.
0: It's a problem drinker, but not in that way, in a very different way. Dear team, is it weird that after flushing the upstairs toilet, I sometimes like to rush downstairs, out the back door, and onto the driveway, lift the manhole cover, and see if I got there before the offending item? So this is real-life poo sticks from Craig.
2: Yes, it is. Lovely.
0: He adds, I usually win. Craig, this is very weird behaviour. I mean, this is the point of this whole segment.
2: Why? It's like man versus plumbing, isn't it? Bizarre thing to do with yourself.
3: Celebrate with a swig of Worcester sauce.
2: Yeah, weird.
0: That's what caused the problem in the first place, I'd imagine. Craig, Mark, Craig. Keep them coming. The number is 81215. Complete the sentence. Is it weird that? But right now, it's this. On Friday, listener Angie answered the call poolside on holiday and scored a life-changing £750,000 on Make Me a Winner. Will it be you this week?
4: Oh, my God, my grandson's going to be so happy because half of that money's for him.
1: Oh!
4: Because he's severely disabled. You are joking me, aren't you? God, I can't believe it.
0: So we are going again with another £750,000. 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
24: Severe delays for the N25, clockwise in Kent. The motorway blocked just after the QE2 bridge. Junctions 1B to 2, a couple of lorries collided. Further along the clockwise in Surrey, also an accident involving a lorry just after Leatherhead Junction 9. And anti-clockwise, three lanes closed in Essex, M11 to Waltham Abbey, Junction 27 to 26, after a fuel spill. Delays around an hour for the M6 South in the West Midlands, M54 to the M5, Junctions 10A to 8. And a big delay into Greater Manchester, a collision on the M6 South from Standish, Junction 27 to 26.
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0: 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No!

0: It is your Monday morning, and thanks to you, they are coming in thick and fast. Caroline questions, Dave, is it weird that I drive to work and I count the bin lorries I pass because when they come out of the depot, they remind me of the bank job in Die Hard. So I'm trying to work out if I need to call the police and warn them of an impending robbery. Okay. There's a lot going on there,
1: Caroline.
0: There's
1: a lot going on.
0: Yeah. Yeah. What a way of starting your day.
2: Quite serious business.
0: I don't know if I could just let it go, Caroline. Yeah. It is quite weird, but just let it go. Emma Wooding from Wigan says, Dave, is it weird that I eat a Snickers upside down so I can feel the texture of the nutty chocolate on my tongue?
2: Yeah.
1: I'm not sure I understand that. Upside down from upside the bottom
2: down
1: of the bar.
2: Turn it round, yeah.
0: I don't know why. I feel like I need to use this.
1: Like redacted.
0: Yeah, I don't know why.
2: Nougat's normally on the bottom, isn't it?
0: Yeah.
2: So okay, you're twisting it round. I mean, I did it with an ice cream Mars bar this very weekend.
0: Did you?
2: Yeah, caramel on the tongue. It was an Aldi fake redacted ice cream Mars bar. Titan. I twisted around a redacted Titan this very week.
0: Is he one of the gladiators?
2: He might be.

0: It is Monday morning. Thanks for joining us here on Absolute Radio, where the rumours are true. Yet again, we are taking over the iconic London Palladium. We're doing so on Sunday, the 15th of November, and for good cause, because we want to raise money for Prostate Cancer UK to support that amazing charity which raises awareness of the most common cancer amongst men. Now, all profits from our ticket sales will go straight to the charity, and you'll be having a laugh along the way. Yes, it is the biggest comedy night in radio. John Richardson and Matt Ford will be back as hosts, and I will have the great honour of revealing the lineup of performers later on in the year. But of course, as it's all of the best comedians in the UK, and it's at the London Palladium, and it's for charity, tickets sell out fast. So get yours right now by heading to absoluteradio.co.uk/tickets.
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16: Severe delays continue for the M25 clockwise in Kent, just after the QE2 bridge, junctions 1B to 2, with a collision involving a couple of lorries. Further along the clockwise in Surrey, also had an accident involving a lorry just after Leatherhead junction 9, and anti-clockwise in Essex, there's lane closures after a spillage, M11 to Waltham Abbey, junction 27 to 26. Big delay coming out of Lancashire on the M6 south, a collision Standish to Oral, junction 27 to 26. Also an accident on the northbound A1M in West Yorkshire, junctions 43 to 44.
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0: Welcome along to the Dave Berry Breakfast Show on your Monday morning, where we are chucking it about a bit when it comes to the things that make you different, the things that make you quirky, the things that, quite frankly, make you weird. Now, the number is 81215. Dave, team, is it weird that I put a clean plate in the dishwasher to act as an example and inspire the others?
1: That's a great idea.
0: Chris and Crawley. Yeah.
2: Motivational plate.
3: Yeah, like, I think it works. Does it inspire
1: go get them, guys.
3: The dishwasher to really go for it a bit
4: Look
3: more?
4: Look at me. You could be like this.
5: Yeah. I mean, it's quite a nice
3: this
5: idea.
3: This is best practice. This is how we want it to look, okay? So you can do it.
0: Thank you very much indeed to Chris. Thank you, everybody, for sharing your quirks on your Monday morning.

0: 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And on Friday, someone's going to win, yet again, £750,000 guaranteed. And on top of all that, Matt Dyson has the social ammunition. It's coming next.
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0: A fragile ceasefire in the Middle East is on the brink of collapse after tensions escalated overnight between Iran and Israel. Tehran launched missile strikes on Israel in retaliation for their continued hits on Lebanon, and Israel's fired back, despite Donald Trump reportedly telling Benjamin Netanyahu not to respond. Alex Gander is a spokesperson for the Israeli embassy in the UK. He insists that Washington understands Israel's position.
1: The relationship is good and will continue to be good. There are challenges regarding Iran and regarding Hezbollah, and I think it's something that needs to be very clear. We need to end this once and for all.
0: At least four people have died after an earthquake struck the Philippines. It's triggered tsunami warnings in Indonesia and Japan. Newly released figures show hundreds of NHS patients in England have been harmed due to errors that should never have happened between 2025 and this year. They include operations on wrong body parts and surgical gloves being left behind after procedures. An NHS spokesperson said staff work exceptionally hard to keep patients safe, and incidents like these are extremely rare. It's looking like we're now very much on the verge of getting a ban on social media for under 16s. We're hearing reports the Prime Minister's looking at making the announcement in the next 10 days. It could include a blanket ban similar to one in Australia, but Minister Baroness Jackie Smith says nothing's been agreed yet.
2: This isn't a question of whether we will act on some of the concerns around social media use for young people. It's what we should most appropriately do. So we're looking at international evidence, we're looking at what we've heard from young people and parents themselves, but also what the expert evidence tells us.
0: A government consultation ended last month, and a job centre in your pocket is how a new tool to help people get into work is being described. Using AI, it's going to provide 24/7 advice on things like job applications and career development.
3: Christian Eriksen is said to be doing well after he collapsed during Denmark's match with Ukraine yesterday. The former Premier League midfielder was fitted with a pacemaker after suffering a cardiac arrest during a Euros match back in 2021. Thomas Tuchel has confirmed Declan Rice will be the Three Lions vice-captain for this summer's World Cup. The Arsenal midfielder is set to feature in England's final friendly before it all gets underway. That match is against Costa Rica on Wednesday night, and we have another World Cup starting this week on home soil. England's women have their penultimate warm-up match ahead of the T20 World Cup. They take on Australia this afternoon in Cardiff.
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0: A wet start across England and Wales. Sunshine and showers in Northern Ireland and Scotland, and highs between 14 and 18 degrees.
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0: It is Monday morning. You are listening to the Dave Berry Breakfast Show, and it is a charm having you on board. And you are just in time for Matt Dyson with his legendary social ammunition. Matt, I know people are going to love this, particularly if, like you and your team, they are addicted to social media.
1: Yeah, so you're there, you're doom scrolling, you're just seeing what comes up, and there's the most mundane daily events turned into content by influencers on Instagram. Just really boring things that they make about a minute's worth of content.
0: Can I just interrupt you very quickly, yeah. Matt? Speaking of that, what I'm going to do, Dave_Berry_Insta, I'm going to film Matt's feet while he does this section, and I'm going to post it on my Instagram. Really? Are you okay with that? Do you mind?
1: Is this for OnlyFans or
2: content?
1: Only
2: feet.
1: Only feet. Okay, here we go.
0: Carry on.
1: Yes, so it's Joseph Aldous is his name. It's a parody of Come With Me. And he's going to take us on a journey as he turns on a light switch.
2: Oh.
1: A mundane daily event. Here he is.
3: Come with me to turn on a light switch. So I usually turn on a light switch when I need more light in a room. It's a great way to introduce light to a space quickly and without too much effort. You'll typically need more light in a room in the evenings or when it's a bit cloudy.
1: Yeah.
3: First, I like to select my light
0: and
3: my light switch. This is a really important step for me. If you pick the wrong light switch, you can end up turning on the wrong light, which might light up the wrong space, which
1: the music's
3: annoying.
1: Perfect.
3: So you just need to make sure that you've picked the right one in the room that you're trying to light up, and then you should be good to go. And I approach my light switch, and you can do this from whatever angle works best for you and your family. And then, really important, make sure you've got the right switch, and then switch it on. And that's it. And now the light is on. And if I want to reverse the process, I just go the other way.
1: Wow.
2: But what if I don't have a light switch?
1: As
2: people tend to do on the internet.
1: Yes, exactly. It's amazing stuff. I share it on my Instagram story. She'll be talking about it later, and I've saved your data.
0: And if you want to see Matt's trainers, I'm posting them right now.

0: Thank you for joining us here on Absolute Radio, where real music matters. It is your Monday morning, and last night, the one and only Ben Burrell, back from 1pm, by the way, on Absolute Radio, took you back to 1996 with his brand new documentary, The Year Everything Changed. Do you think Ben will ever stop making documentaries?
1: He lives for it.
0: He's obsessed with documentaries, isn't he?
1: He loves it.
0: But do you know what? He does a fantastic job at them, and you are so lucky to be able to listen back to it right now on Rayo, because of course 1996, the year everything changed, is because there was Nebworth, there was Euro 96, there was Trainspotting, there were the Spice Girls.
1: Oh, what a year it was.
0: The Year Everything Changed featured Jonathan Pearce. It featured presenters and journalists, including our very good friend Kate Thornton, a good friend of The Breakfast Show.
1: Excellent.
0: And many more, all with the voice of the 90s, Mitch Johnson, as your guide.
1: Wow.
0: The Year That Everything Changed by Ben Burrell is available right now to enjoy on demand, as I say, on Rayo. On Friday, we made Angie's dreams come true when we transferred her £750,000.
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I am but here to offer up some suggestions. I'm going to focus in on Absolute Radio, on 90s and on 70s. So if you stick with the main station, this is on the way. Yes, it's the Lars, and There She Goes, coming up before 10. Whereas, if you fancy something from the 90s, one of the all-time great covers, originally of the Simon and Garfunkel Parish, now the property of the Lemonheads, Mrs. Robinson is on the way. And coming up on Absolute Radio 70s, a band that need no introduction. Stumbling Dice. Coming up on 70s, so whatever you fancy, get involved on your smart speaker, on our app name Rayo, or of course we are right there on your digital radio.

0: It is Monday morning. 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

0: And that is it. The first breakfast show of the week is now done. And of course, this show, like every other show, gets a name. Is it going to be named I'm Going Down to London District Stores, Do You Want Anything? Or Packing Peanuts Are the Savoury What's It? Or Straight Out of My Childhood Mouth and Into the Easy Peeler? No, it is not going to be named any of those.
1: No.
0: It is going to be named You're a Liar, You're a Cheat, and You Eat Your Breakfast Out of My Hand.
1: Oh, wow. Yeah, that was you that said that, wasn't it?
0: When you
1: said,
0: to you.
1: And you're now going to start feeding me like a horse.
0: Yes, I am going to start feeding you like a horse. So you can listen back to the show right now, should you want to. It's available on our app. Its name is Rayo. As for us, well, we'll be back with you tomorrow morning from 6. Until then, stay safe, stay entertained. Arrivederci.

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0: top stories this hour. Iran and Israel have exchanged missile strikes as a fragile ceasefire hangs in the balance. Tehran struck Israel in response to their ongoing attacks on Lebanon. It's despite reportedly being told not to respond by Donald Trump. The Israeli military says it's carrying out airstrikes in western and central Iran. Sir Keir Starmer's reportedly poised to announce a ban on social media for under-16s. It follows a nationwide consultation that closed last month, but political correspondent Alex Rogers says the details are still unclear.
1: The Times is saying that he wants to stop some high-risk platforms while allowing access to some that are maybe a bit safer. So we don't really know what that looks like. So it does feel like maybe the debate around that could prolong things as well. Is there a bit more of kicking the can down the road?
0: More than 400 so-called never events have happened in the NHS in England in the past 12 months. They include having the wrong body part operated on or items being left inside patients after surgery. An NHS spokesperson says incidents like these are extremely rare. And Leeds Rhinos legend Kevin Sinfield's revealed the route for his seventh and final annual challenge to raise awareness and funds to support the MND community after the death of his best friend and former Rhinos teammate Rob Burrow. He's going to do 7 ultra marathons in 7 days.
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0: Wet and windy today, though drier and brighter this afternoon. Cool for June with highs between 16 and 18 degrees. That's the latest. I'm Andrea Fox.

Thank you, Dave and the team. How's it going? It's Ben Coley. We're back with the No Repeat Guarantee for Monday morning. And I hope you've had a wonderful weekend. Mr. Probs and Robin Schultz. And a spot of Coldplay after the Chief.

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You can catch up dead easy. Fire up the Rao app and click on the Dave Berry Breakfast Show. You're good to go. And you've got another chance at winning some Transmit Festival tickets tomorrow on the Breakfast Show, thanks to 10 weeks of tickets. 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You've been spoilt rotten on 10 weeks of tickets this week. So be sure to get involved with The Breakfast Show and Home Time right here on Absolute Radio 10s. I'm Ben Goley, and let's do a spot of Coldplay. This is Magic.

0: Same hotel, high type. I'm Ben Goley. 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And coming up, I've got some George Ezra. Also, a very anthemic one from Fall Out Boy. It's not a footy tune, but it's the sort of tune that will get you right in the spirit of things ahead of the World Cup kicking off on Thursday.
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Centuries, Fallout Boy on Absolute Radio 10s. I'm Ben Goley. You had the first surgery last night. Surge, Pizzolno of Kasabian fame. That Surge, the only Surge you can probably think of. I don't know many people called Surge. He had his first Absolute Radio show last night. It was effortlessly cool and full of swag. It's Surge. What else would you expect? And he was so honest as well at the start of the show. He was like, right, I'm going to play you tunes that I'm into. Some songs that I've newly discovered, a few songs that I'm not so sure of. So it's basically a deep dive into his brain. Turns out it's a good place to be because he was straight out the gates playing one of my all-time favourite tunes from Beach Boys, A Touch of Class. You've got to catch up. Do so on the Rail app.

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0: 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That one. Better Now on Absolute Radio 10s. And I'm Ben Goley, coming up Walk the Moon. Also, a fan favourite, courtesy of Foos. Last Friday, we paid out £750,000. This Friday, we go again. 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Lines close at 5pm on Friday. That's when Gemma Atkinson will make the call. And then if your phone rings, pick it up. If I were you, that's all you have to do. And just like that, 750,000 quid is all yours. All of those zeros straight in your bank account. Done. Easy. So just answer your phone, pick it up, and you're done. It's a guaranteed winner. 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

Foo Fighters getting all flashy on that one. You got guitar solos, you got drum solos, you've got a lot of solos. Foo Fighters Rope on Absolute Radio 10s. It's Ben Goley. 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For me, yesterday, I was horizontal all day. I think I left the house to do a big food shop. That was it. The big shop was the highlight of my Sunday. 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

0: top stories this hour. The Prime Minister's confirmed he wants to see a ban on young people sending and receiving sexually explicit images. Sir Keir Starmer wants tech companies operating in the UK to bring in controls to stop the images being sent. Speaking at London Tech Week, he warned firms the government will step in if they don't comply with his demand.
1: This is not an impossible challenge. These are some of the most innovative companies in the world, and I believe they can solve it. But if they choose not to, then we will act and we will change the law.
0: It's also reported he's set to announce a social media ban for under 16s within the next 10 days. Iran and Israel have fired missiles at each other for the first time since a fragile ceasefire came into force in April. Tehran says it begins a week of continuous strikes in retaliation for Israeli attacks on Lebanon. And it's thought Christian Eriksen will be discharged from hospital soon. Denmark's team doctor says he spoke with a 34-year-old this morning and he's in good spirits after collapsing on the pitch during the country's friendly with Ukraine yesterday.
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0: Wet and windy today, though drier and brighter this afternoon. Cool for June with highs between 16 and 18 degrees. That's the latest. I'm Andrea Fox.

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1: Not just tens, repeat free tens whilst you work. We're all about the tens variety on this radio station. I'm Ben Coley, we are Absolute Radio Tens, and coming up, a very underrated band, I will say. And we've got a spot of Justin Timberlake after Alex Clare. This is Too Close.

0: gotta hold.
1: A somewhat underrated band from the decade. They deserve more love. Give them more love. Alabama Shakes, Hold On. And we are Absolute Radio 10s. I'll tell you what, there was an ace documentary over on Main Station last night. It was called 1996, the year that changed everything. It was a big old year, wasn't it? Oasis at Nebworth. You had the Spice Girls, didn't you? They were kicking off. It was Spice Mania, Euro 96, Trainspotting. Absolutely loads, and you got to hear from sports commentator Jonathan Pierce. Kate Thornton made an appearance, as did Saffron from Republica, and Trainspotting writer Irvin Welsh. And you had the official voice of the 90s, Mitch Johnson, as your guide. It was a great documentary that Ben Burrell put together, so be sure to catch up with it right now on demand over on the Free Rail app. He's Justin Timberlake, and Can't Stop the Feeling on the No Repeat Guarantee. Yeah.

0: Knowing the Way, All Life Goes On. And this is Absolute Radio Dens. And guess what? We're not repeating songs. Which sounds simple. It's difficult. You've got to make sure that every single song is completely different. No repeats all day. 9 till 5 whilst you work. That's what we're all about on the No Repeat Guarantee. Basically, just leave us on all day. We'll look after the rest. Coming up with me, Ben, I've got one from Calvin Harris. And we'll also do a gorgeous Grammy-nominated tune from the one and only Florence and the Machine.
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1: 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We call

Florence the Machine, Shipped a Wreck on Absolute Radio 10s. I think Florence Welch has it so good. Because whenever she performs live, she does so barefooted. Like, I know other artists could do the same. But Florence Welch actually commits to it. Like, any performance I see her at, like, any video on socials, she's barefooted. It looks so liberating. It looks so free. Stood in front of thousands of people, I'd feel so alive. I think if you can get past the kind of nakedness of it at first, and if you can get past the possibility of stubbing your toe, which is something that I would absolutely do, once you get past all of that, it would be a dream.

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0: What a gift of a voice, Lewis Capaldi, Grace. It's Absolute Radio 10s. I'm Ben. All right, coming up, I've got that gorgeous Birdie cover of a Bon Iver classic. It's covering Bon Iver's biggest song, which, you know, is quite a big task to take on. It's a bold cover, it's a brave cover, but she adds a load of orchestration to it. Oh, it just sounds absolutely gorgeous. Just you wait. You'll be reduced to tears. Hopefully not, because your boss is probably watching you. Last Friday, we paid out £750,000. This Friday, we go again. You could be £750,000 richer thanks to Make Me a Winner. 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Over 18s only. Lines close at 5pm on Friday. That's when Gemma Atkinson will make the call. And then if your phone rings, pick it up. If I were you, that's all you have to do. And just like that, 750,000 quid is all yours. All of those zeros straight in your bank account. Done. Easy. So just answer your phone, pick it up, and you're done. It's a guaranteed winner. Someone's going to win the lot, and for your chance to win, text WIN to 81215. Good luck.
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15: I love repeats. Old episodes of Bullseye, The Crystal Maze, early noughties surrealist comedy shows. It's great to see them all again.

Arcade Fire, Everything Now. Don't you think that song kind of has the DNA of Dancing Queen, ABBA? I hear tinges of ABBA in there. We can't play ABBA because, well, this is absolutely Radio 10s, isn't it? But that is the next closest thing. Maybe a bit of a reach. It's Ben Coley. I hope you're having a good one. You got Richie riding solo on the home time later from 4. No Bush. But in absence of Bush, you do have a couple of very funny gentlemen joining the show. That being the infinitely hilarious Dara O'Brien and Rhys James. They're chatting about the return of Mock the Week. I'm glad that that's coming back. And you've got the first pair of tickets up for grabs to see Snow Patrol live, thanks to 10 Weeks of Tickets.

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0: The top stories this hour. The Prime Minister says he wants to see tech firms block children from sending and receiving nude images on their devices. He's told industry leaders to bring in the changes voluntarily or the law will be changed. Former Safeguarding Minister Jess Phillips quit her job over what she claimed was the slow progress on measures tackling violence against women and girls. She's welcomed the move.
1: Even if what we were announcing today was the actual legislation, that would still take nigh on a year. So asking the tech companies to do it and then legislating, it has the potential to make this happen quicker. I only wish that we had done this a year ago.
0: Elsewhere, the Prime Minister says he's deeply concerned about the situation in the Middle East as a fragile ceasefire looks increasingly close to collapse. Tensions are rising as tit-for-tat missile fire has been exchanged between Israel and Iran. A 19-year-old girl's died after gunshots were heard at a house in North London. A murder investigation's now underway after police were called to the home in Finchley just after midnight. And Thomas Tuchel has confirmed Declan Rice will be England's vice-captain for the World Cup. The Arsenal midfielder is set to feature in England's final friendly before the start of this summer's tournament against Costa Rica on Wednesday night.
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0: Wet and windy today, though drier and brighter this afternoon. Cool for June with highs between 16 and 18 degrees. That's the latest. I'm Andrea Fox.

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2: We are indeed up to Radio Dens, and it's Ben Goley, Neon Trees, Animal. What a tune that's coming up. As our Arctic Monkeys up next. Right now, though, throwing open the gaze to the No Repeat Guarantee this Monday afternoon with one of the most gorgeous tearjerkers the Kings of Leon have ever put out.

Arctic Monkeys and your singular play of that song, Snap Out of It. Your singular play, because we're not repeating any songs. Every song you hear, you're hearing once. That's it. It's the no-repeat guarantee. So no repeated songs up until 5. And here's a band, Neon Trees. They're supporting the Mighty Goo Goo Dolls next month for their North American tour. What a treat seeing Iris and this song live in the same night. This is Animal.

0: Kasabian Stevie, Serge Pizzorno of Kasabian fame, is, I'm going to say, the busiest man in showbiz right now. He might not be. I don't know. I don't know everyone's schedule, but next month, Kasabian have their biggest UK headline show to date at Finsbury Park in London, so he's got that to tackle. And this month, he's on the radio every Sunday night at 10. He was on Main Station last night with his own Absolute Radio show for the first time. It's called The Surgery, and it was a joy. It's a deep dive into Kasabian's brain, into Serge's brain, kind of into Kasabian's brain as well, because it's Serge talking about songs that he's loved from over the years, but he's also sharing a few behind-the-scenes stories of Kasabian songs as well. 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I'm Ben Coley. Up next, the first Paramore track to ever hit a billion streams.
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The 1975, give yourself a try, and it's Absolute Radio 10s. I'm Ben, continuing to not repeat any songs whatsoever on the no repeat guarantee. Here's a bit of a novelty song, not a bad thing at all. The Naughties gonna have their Crazy Frog, so why can't we have our party rock anthem? This is LMFAO. Remember these guys?

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0: Hosier, someone new. And this is Absolute Radio to Hens. I'm Ben Goley. Example and Killers still to come in just a moment. Fast Money. Last Friday, we paid out £750,000. This Friday, we go again. You could be £750,000 richer. 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Over 18s only. Lines close at 5pm on Friday. That's when Gemma Atkinson will make the call. And then if your phone rings, pick it up. If I were you, that's all you have to do. And just like that, 750,000 quid is all yours. All of those zeros straight in your bank account. Done. Easy. So just answer your phone, pick it up, and you're done. It's a guaranteed winner. Someone's going to win the lot. And for your chance to win, text WIN to 81215. Good luck.
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If it weren't for Brandon Flowers' instantly recognisable voice, you know, the sort of voice that you can spot from a mile off, you'd be like, right, who's this 80s band? 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Who's that? Yeah, Killers. It just couldn't sound more different from, like, the earlier work that they put out, but that is no bad thing. I was shot at the night, and I'm going to leave it there. I'm Ben Coley. I'll be back again 10 o'clock tomorrow morning, back on the no repeat guarantee duties. And you got Olivia Jones with you up next, cracking on with things. Here's Sam Fender.

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14: A coach's influence goes beyond the pitch. That's why Chase Bank has funded over 6,000 grassroots coaching qualifications. Search Chase.

0: the top stories this hour. Keir Starmer's told tech companies to block children from being able to send or receive explicit images or face a ban. The government wants devices to have inbuilt controls as a safeguard. A consultation on how to regulate children's access to the internet ended last month. The families bereaved by the Nottingham attacks are calling for a meeting with the government. A public inquiry has concluded its examinations of the events leading up to the killings of Barnaby Webber, Grace O'Malley Kumar and Ian Coates. Evidence heard by the inquiry revealed their killer Valdo Calicane had repeated contact with police and mental health services before the attacks. A 19-year-old woman's died after gunshots were heard at a house in North London. The victim was pronounced dead at the scene in Finchley just after midnight. And Denmark's team doctor says he's spoken with Christian Eriksen and he's doing well. He also said it's believed the 34-year-old will be discharged from hospital soon. Denmark's match with Ukraine was abandoned after Eriksen collapsed in the second half.
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0: A chance of some heavy rain at times, but sunshine and showers across Northern Ireland and Scotland this afternoon. That's the latest. I'm Alex Richardson.

And a very good afternoon to you. My name's Olivia. We've got Muse on the way in just a moment. This is Ed Sheeran and Don't. Kicking things off.

Must be getting the football tingles by now. Noel Gallagher, I'm sure he gets them. With the World Cup kicking off on Thursday, it's Absolute Radio 10s. I'm Olivia Jones. I've certainly got them. Whenever a World Cup comes up, I start reminiscing about my favourite World Cup experiences, which includes when I was at primary school. My mum used to make me bacon sandwiches and drop me off early. Bet she loved it. And we'd watch the football match before school started. I wish teacher volunteered for that. This is Muse.

0: We love a slow burn in this country, do we not? That tune, when it came out in 2015, only got to number 46, but thanks to a Taron Egerton film, has recently re-entered the charts and got to number 4, which is rather impressive, is it not? It's Absolute Radio 10s. I'm Olivia Jones, and the Catfish and the Bottlemen on the way.
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The winning continues on Absolute Radio 10s this afternoon, by the way, on Home Time with Bush and Richie. 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And tomorrow morning, back on the Dave Berry Breakfast Show, State Fair Festival. If you're not sure of the lineup, here's the headliners. Kings of Leon, Alanis Morissette, and The Lumineers. It's good, isn't it? There's plenty more names on there as well that you definitely want to see performing live. You can bag tickets to the lot. Make sure you're listening to the Dave Berry Breakfast Show tomorrow morning.

0: Mumford & Sons, That Is The Cave on Absolute Radio 10s in just a moment. I think it's a coincidence. We are paying homage to two European cities. We've got Paris and Amsterdam both on the way. £750,000 up for grabs again this week. I have double-checked it. I'm not reading the wrong thing. £750,000, $750,000, up for grabs once again if you fancy winning a genuinely life-changing amount of cash. I was talking to my other half about it the other day. We worked out how much interest you could earn on it alone, even if you just left it in account and didn't do anything with it, which I don't recommend if you bag this amount of money. It's phenomenal. £750,000 to be won this Friday. 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

0: top stories this hour. The mum of Barnaby Webber, who was stabbed to death by Valdo Calacane in Nottingham in 2023, says every single agency failed to protect the public. Emma Webber says that after weeks of a public inquiry, the families of the three victims have learned multiple chances to stop the tragedy were missed.
1: Mental health services failed to treat and manage. Police repeatedly failed to act. Agencies didn't talk.
0: She's called for a meeting between the government and bereaved families. Sir Keir Starmer's called for a return to the ceasefire in the Middle East. Iran says it strikes a part of a week-long operation in retaliation for Israel's continued attacks on Hezbollah in Lebanon. The Prime Minister says he's deeply concerned. Elsewhere, the Prime Minister's warned tech companies they have 3 months to bring in changes to smartphones that could stop children from seeing adult content. And Denmark's team doctor says he's spoken with Christian Eriksen and he's doing well. Denmark's match with Ukraine was abandoned yesterday after Eriksen collapsed.
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0: A chance of some heavy rain at times, but sunshine and showers across Northern Ireland and Scotland this afternoon. That's the latest. I'm Alex Richardson.
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Get some very soft energy from Wolf Alice on the way in just a moment on Absolute Radio 10s. But first, here's the hard-hitting Coldplay in Paradise. All right, we might be having a soft 10 minutes, all right?

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1: A knock at your door. The delivery guy carefully placing a parcel on your step. He's done it again.
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Wolf Alice on Absolute Radio 10's Olivia Jones afternoon. Really enjoyed the anarchy that I experienced at one of the kids' birthday parties over the weekend. Not the usual anarchy, but anarchy coming from the parents as they played a round of Pass the Parcel. And the grown-up who was controlling the music did not look once, did not care where that parcel had landed, did not care if everybody got a chance. One kid got to open four layers, I'm pretty sure. Still didn't win the final prize, though. So there you go. It's a nice hard life lesson for him there. Swedish House Mafia now.

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If you missed Sunday night on Absolute Radio, two massive things happened. First of all, the Surge from Kasabian fame was on with his very own show. You can listen back to that anytime you like on the radio app. You can also listen back to 1996, the year that changed everything, in which a very silly Ben Burrell pretended to press a big red button in the studio, which took us back to 1996. We got to relive some of the incredible highlights, including, of course, Three Lions on a Shirt and Jarvis Cocker blowing a Mooney at Michael Jackson at the Brit Awards. Might hear a familiar voice talking about that. This is Tom

0: John Newman and Love Me Again. We've got the slightly unimpressed arched eyebrow of Alex Turner on the way in 10 minutes. Quarters of £1 million up for grabs again this week. We're doing it every single Friday of June. 750k. Wild. 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Lines close at 5 o'clock on Friday when Gemma Atkinson set to make the call. We've not yet had a winner that has said, I'm going to put all that money in my pension. If that is you, if you are as straight-laced as they come, go on, give it a go. Answer your phone and £750,000 is yours, paid straight into your account after the call. What you do with it is up to you. It's a guaranteed winner. Someone is going to bag the lot. I'd love a really boring winner. 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
9: Welcome back to Costa Coffee's Iced Coffee Forecast, here to update you on the week ahead. Today, there'll be unexpected adventures moving in from the east, with high chances of bumping into friends and conversations that go on longer than planned. Later this week, expect a refreshing iced coffee, made for picnics with picky bits and nowhere to be until 6. Because whatever the weather, with a Costa iced coffee made with heart in hand, the summer moments we love last. Costa iced coffee, made for summer.

Arctic Monkeys and One for the Road. It's Absolute Radio 10's. I'm Olivia Jones. Something happened in our household yesterday that I know is going to upset a large swathe of people. In fact, I know it's going to upset mainly men, and that is that my wife and I got a bit chilly and we put the heating on. I know. On the 7th of June, we put the heating on because it had got into our bones.

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12: Welcome back to Costa Coffee's Iced Coffee Forecast. Here to update you on the week ahead. Today, there'll be unexpected adventures moving in from the east, with high chances of bumping into friends and conversations that go on longer than planned. Later this week, expect a refreshing iced coffee, made for picnics with picky bits and nowhere to be until 6. Because whatever the weather, with a Costa iced coffee made with heart in hand, the summer moments we love last. Costa iced coffee, made for summer.

0: The top story is this hour. It's reported Iran and Israel have both agreed to stop firing on each other after exchanging strikes overnight. Earlier today, Donald Trump ordered them to stop and return to the ceasefire. The bereaved families of the victims of the Nottingham stabbing said there's been a miscarriage of justice and are calling for accountability and change. Paranoid schizophrenic Valdo Calicane, who's detained indefinitely in a high-security hospital, fatally stabbed Barnaby Weber, Grace O'Malley Kumar and Ian Coates in 2023. An inquiry has been looking into Calicane's actions. A 19-year-old woman's died after gunshots were fired at a house in North London. The victim was pronounced dead at the scene in Finchley, a murder investigation's continuing. And Madonna's urging fans to put down their phones and enjoy live music. She told a Q&A in New York that what she called the deep tribal experience of dancing together at concerts is being ruined by people filming on their devices.
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0: A chance of some heavy rain at times, but sunshine and showers across Northern Ireland and Scotland this afternoon. That's the latest. I'm Alex Richardson.

got a tune on the way from the 1975 that you will not believe came out in the same decade as this one. Example, Change the Way You Kiss Me. 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
1: 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A polite warning of impending danger. 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

the 1975 and the sound on Absolute Radio 10s. I'm Olivia Jones. Are you one of those suckers that signed up for a big event after watching people living their best life running the London Marathon? Because I was. I want a piece of the action. Now I've got to run a half marathon in October. I don't think it's going to be quite the same, is it? And I'm tracking my progress on one of those running apps. And today it said to me, oh, you got your third best 1K of 2026. It's a low bar, isn't it? It's a very low bar to ask for a medal. This is Hertz.

0: I think about that woman more than I'd like to care to admit. I hope she's okay. And I hope she's writing us another album. That is Adele on Absolute Radio 10s. 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Tom Odell on the way in 10.
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Liam Gallagher on Absolute Radio 10's got his brother on the way in just a moment. Noel is lined up, and I did actually read something today about an Oasis-themed bar that is set to open in the next couple of months. In the home of Britpop, I think we can all agree. It's opening up in Wrexham. Oh.

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0: That's a little funky number, isn't it? Absolute Radio 10's. It's Black Star Dancing. I'm Olivia Jones, and a track from George Ezra that makes it sound like it's riding off into the sunset coming shortly. £750,000. 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

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At Home Time with Bush and Richie have taken a couple of doors off their hinges since hanging out with Shania Twain. Almost impossible not to after listening to Man, I Feel Like a Woman, isn't it? But they're trying to get their lives back together and return to normal. They'll be on this afternoon with tickets to Snow Patrol on Absolute Radio 10s.

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0: the top stories. This hour, the Prime Minister's confirmed he wants to see a ban on young people sending and receiving explicit images. Keir Starmer's called on tech companies operating in the UK to bring in device controls to stop the images being sent. He says if they don't do it, the government will force them to.
1: This is not an impossible challenge. These are some of the most innovative companies in the world, and I believe they can solve it. But if they choose not to, then we will act and we will change the law.
0: It's reported Iran and Israel have both agreed to stop firing on each other. Donald Trump's ordered them to return to the ceasefire. The families of the victims of the Nottingham stabbing say they believe every single agency failed to protect their loved ones. Paranoid schizophrenic Valdo Calicane killed students Barnaby Webber and Grace O'Malley Kumar and school caretaker Ian Coates in 2023. And Denmark's team doctor says he's spoken with Christian Eriksen today and that he's doing well after collapsing on the pitch during a friendly with Ukraine.
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0: Thomas Tuchel's confirmed Declan Rice will be England's vice-captain for the World Cup. The Arsenal midfielder joined up with the Three Lions training camp in Florida at the weekend. England boss Serena Wiegmann's hopeful Iceland can do them a big favour tomorrow in Women's World Cup qualifying. Their 4-0 defeat to Spain last week means the Lionesses now need Spain to drop points in Iceland if they're to retake top spot. Wiegmann wishes Iceland the best of luck.
3: Football's unpredictable. Of course, beforehand, everyone will think that Spain will win that game, but we have seen so many unexpected score lines. Of course, I'm hoping for that.
0: England face Ukraine tomorrow. And in tennis, the opening day of Queen's has been hit by severe delays because of the rain.
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0: Mostly dry this evening across England and Wales. A chance of frequent showers for Northern Ireland and Scotland. That's the latest. I'm Alex Richardson.
4: We're forecasting persistent drivel.
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Hello and welcome to another week of Home Time. It's Absolute Radio. It's Richie, it's just me today. Bush and I are back together tomorrow. He's had a long weekend, a nice family weekend. We'll tell you all about that tomorrow. He's had all sorts going on. Hope you've had a good weekend. Part of mine was quite stressful yesterday. Let me share it with you. I'll start by asking this question. What is the most stressful thing to watch somebody else do? I'll start you off watching an eight-year-old do a Panini sticker album. Now, that might reflect worse on me than it does on other people. My eight-year-old son, Rocco, was doing his first World Cup sticker album yesterday, and he was loving it. And I was getting a lot of joy out of the fact that he was loving it. The frustration when he was opening a pack and there was a sticker that he'd got already. Swapsies. You know how it works. I know I'm an adult. I know it's predominantly a kid's thing. I shouldn't find this stressful. But these Panini albums, this is a journey I've been on since Mexico 1986. And when I see him put a player in wonky, oh my goodness, that stresses me out so much. I'm having to bite my lip, having to be that better parent and just stay quiet rather than going, that's not straight, mate. That's not straight. That's got a crease in it. What are you doing? Couldn't stop myself when he got a shiny or a foil, you know, the team badges. I had to pipe up and say, oh, that's a really special one. Do you want me to try and help you with that? No, Daddy, I'm fine. So, that starts the list. What should go on the list of stressful things to watch other people do? 8, 12, 15 or on the socials at Absolute Radio.

0: Repeat guarantee until 5. This is Home Time on Absolute Radio. So after watching my 8-year-old do his Panini album yesterday and stickers going in wonky, stickers going in with creases down the face and finding it incredibly stressful, what are the other stressful things to watch somebody else do? 8 to 12, 15. To stress, this doesn't have to be kid-related, but I agree with this from Becca. Mixing up Play-Doh. That's horrible. Just seeing people put Play-Doh away and the colours all get mushed together. No, no, no. It's wrong. 8, 12, 15. Changing lives on Friday, Angie's dream came true. £750,000 transferred into her bank. Going to be able to change the life of her disabled grandson. Spending the cash on some much-needed house adaptations. It was lovely on Friday. What could be happening to you this week? Get in the draw for your chance to win. 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

0: Welcome back to Costa Coffee's Iced Coffee Forecast, here to update you on the week ahead. Today, there'll be unexpected adventures moving in from the east, with high chances of bumping into friends and conversations that go on longer than planned. Later this week, expect a refreshing iced coffee, made for picnics with picky bits and nowhere to be until six. Because whatever the weather, with a Costa iced coffee made with heart in hand, the summer moments we love last. Costa iced coffee, made for summer.
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15: It's still queuing on the M4 westbound, junction 5 where there was a broken down lorry. Also eastbound, junction 10 where there were some emergency repairs. The M25 is busy, junction 6 clockwise where there was a broken down van. Also junction 1B Dartford, one lane is closed by a multi-vehicle collision causing long delays. The M6 northbound is partially blocked by an obstruction, junction 28 to 29 through Lancashire. And it's busy on the M60 clockwise, a lane closure near Stockport, a problem closing a lane junction 1 through to 2. I'm Nick Arkell.
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0: Home time on Absolute Radio, Monday afternoon. This is Richie. Some of the stuff that you are adding to the list of things that are stressful to watch other people do are brilliant. AJ in Kent says, I can't bear it when those who have massively expensive cameras shoot in auto and JPEG. Please, just stop. It's niche, AJ, but I love it. Stuart is hanging on. What are you putting on the list, Stuart?
1: Oh, yeah, it's watching people chop with knives.
0: I have to turn my head away when I see my wife with a... anybody with a knife in their hand and they're cutting stuff.
1: Yeah, bagels seem to be the worst. I think someone's trying to cut a bagel in half. And, it's scary.
0: Another one I would say would be avocados or anything with a stone in the middle. I don't like when people watching them do that.
1: Yeah, anything. Or when people think they can like chop really quickly, like doing like a cucumber or something, and fingers aren't in the right place. I just, no, can't do it, no.
0: Stuart, is that just a thing or is that part of your job?
1: Yeah, it's part of my job. I'm a kitchen manager, so I've, for 20 years, I'm quite proficient with a knife and never ever managed to cut myself with a knife. When I watch people go, I'll give you a hand. Oh, it's cringeworthy beyond belief.

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22: Welcome back to Costa Coffee's Iced Coffee Forecast, here to update you on the week ahead. Today, there'll be unexpected adventures moving in from the east, with high chances of bumping into friends and conversations that go on longer than planned. Later this week, expect a refreshing iced coffee, made for picnics with picky bits and nowhere to be until six. Because whatever the weather, with a Costa iced coffee made with heart in hand, the summer moments we love last. Costa iced coffee, made for summer.
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0: It's still queuing on the M4 westbound, junction 5, where there was a broken down lorry. Also eastbound, junction 10, where there were some emergency repairs. The M25 is busy, junction 6, clockwise, where there was a broken down van. Also, junction 1B, Dartford, one lane's closed by multi-vehicle collision, causing long delays. The M6 northbound's partially blocked by an obstruction, junction 28 to 29 through Lancashire. And it's busy on the M60 clockwise, a lane closure near Stockport, a problem closing a lane, junction 1 through to 2. I'm Nick Arkell.
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His career highlights include getting an honorary doctorate from the University of Leicester, scoring a worldie against Seaman at Soccer Aid, and now he's on Absolute Radio. And his band are pretty good too. Sunday nights from 10, or whenever you like, on Rayo.

0: watching my 8-year-old put his stickers in not straight in yesterday on his Panini sticker book for the World Cup. What is on the list of really stressful things to watch other people do? Next up, Jan. What do you reckon, Jan?
1: Whilst I'm making the bed, whilst I make the whole of the bed, I'm waiting for my husband to put one pillowcase on one pillow.
0: Jan, I'm going to be sympathetic with your husband here, because I think I'm also quite slow at this. I don't understand how you do it so quickly.
1: I think it's years of practice.
0: Would you rather, in this situation, that your husband does it slowly, or would you rather that he didn't do it at all and the whole thing got done quickly?
1: Yeah, I'd probably rather do it myself.
0: I'll remember that, and I'll put that to the committee at home, see how it goes.
1: Okie dokie.

Final song of the No Repeat Guarantee. If you were listening on Absolute Radio, it was Cast and Fine Time, a band that played the Neighbourhood Weekender Festival recently. And along with the Kaiser Chiefs, you can hear Cast and the highlights of that with Jay Lawrence from 9 this evening on Absolute Radio. Right, let's have a little look at what's coming up after 5 on Absolute 80s. An iconic cover from George Harrison. Got My Mind Set on You, coming up. On Absolute Radio, Noughties, Coldplay's first number one in the UK, Viva La Vida. And on Absolute Radio itself, for What's the Story Morning Glory Classic, Don't Look Back.

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10: Welcome back to Costa Coffee's Iced Coffee Forecast, here to update you on the week ahead. Today, there'll be unexpected adventures moving in from the east, with high chances of bumping into friends and conversations that go on longer than planned. Later this week, expect a refreshing iced coffee, made for picnics with picky bits and nowhere to be until 6. Because whatever the weather, with a Costa iced coffee made with heart in hand, the summer moments we love last. Costa iced coffee, made for summer.
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11: The top story is this hour. Keir Starmer's told tech companies to block children from being able to send or receive explicit images or face a ban. The government wants devices to have inbuilt controls. Conservative leader Kemi Badenoch wants an outright social media ban for under 16s.
12: Banning certain features is not enough. Social media is for adults, not for children. These platforms are designed to be addictive, and social media companies should not be profiting off young people's anxiety, mental health or depression.
11: It's understood Iranian and Israeli authorities have agreed to end military operations against each other. It comes after Donald Trump demanded the two-way strike stop and both countries return to a ceasefire. The families of the Nottingham stabbing victims say they believe they were let down by every single agency. After the public inquiry into the killings, Valdo Calicane stabbed students Barnaby Webber, Grace O'Malley Kumar and caretaker Ian Coates in 2023. And Idris Elba says the James Bond rumours were never legit. The 53-year-old says he was complimented by the conversations, but said it was only ever a rumour.
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11: Scotland manager Steve Clarke's been called unprofessional by his Norway counterpart after cancelling a training ground friendly between the two sides. Both teams are based in North Carolina for the World Cup and were due to play each other today. Meanwhile, Northern Ireland aim to disrupt France's final World Cup preparations and the two teams meet in a friendly this evening. And England cricket head coach Brendan McCullum's confirmed Jofra Archer's in contention for selection in the second test against New Zealand. The fast bowler hasn't featured for his country since the Ashes defeat against Australia last winter.
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11: Mostly dry this evening across England and Wales. A chance of frequent showers for Northern Ireland and Scotland. That's the latest. I'm Alex Richardson.
9: Let's not beat around the bush or the Richie.
13: What are young people wearing in the world of belts now? 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

0: Monday evening and it is home time on Absolute Radio. It's Richie here. Bush back with me tomorrow. He's got a long weekend. Busy show tonight. Dara O'Brien and Rhys James on the show after six, talking about the new summer series of Mock the Week. And shortly, on 10 weeks of tickets, you could be off to see Snow Patrol in London. But first, continuing to add to the list of things that it is stressful to watch other people do, after I was getting very worked up watching my 8-year-old do his Panini album yesterday. Just can't put things in straight. Stephen Wiltshire, my wife's most stressful thing is when we're shopping. I'm putting items in the trolley and I don't put them in a particular place in the trolley. I can physically see the anger in her face. There's a right place to put something in a trolley? Didn't even know that. Lee, what's stressful to watch other people do?
1: Oh, I find stressful watching other people trying to unscrew screws with an impact driver. And you can clearly hear they've rounded the head of the screw, but they continue anyway, and then tell you that the screws are done. Chopped.
0: Lee, I am very grateful, yeah, and Bush would say the same if he was here today. We are very grateful that you listen, Lee. However, if you saw me doing DIY, you might have to find yourself a new show to listen to. You see, when I sometimes try and take screws out, I use a drill, like, and put it in reverse gear or whatever that's called.
1: Yeah, it's the same kind of thing. Pretty much.
0: Lee, I can't see you right now, but I can hear the despair in your voice and you're trying to conceal it. It's very kind of you.

0: 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That's called Billy Says. 8:12:15 to get in touch with the things that you find stressful to see other people do. Dale in Huddersfield says, I find it stressful watching other people trying to transform my Transformers. I've got a feeling that Dale in Huddersfield is nowhere near as young as any of us are imagining. Keep them coming, 8:12:15. Always be ready to answer your phone on Friday evening. 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
26: The M6 northbound is partially blocked by an obstruction. Junction 28 through to 29, it's looking slow. Also, on the M25, recovery work continues with a multi-vehicle collision at Junction 1B for Dartford. One lane is closed. The queue stretching back to Romford, Junction 29. Also busy on the M6 southbound with a multi-vehicle incident. Junction 10 through to 9, closing a lane very slow near to Wolverhampton. And there's a vehicle having its tyre changed on the M1 northbound. Junction 38 to 39 near to Huddersfield. Closing a lane, I'm Nick Arquette.
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Monday evening and home time on Absolute Radio. Good work, everyone, tonight on the list of things that it is stressful to watch other people do that we have been compiling. After I struggled to watch my 8-year-old put in his panini stickers yesterday. Debbie says, the most stressful thing is my husband hanging washing out for me, but not in the correct order. Socks, pants, shorts, small t-shirts, big t-shirts, then long trousers and pants. I have to rearrange everything if it's not in the correct order, says Debbie, currently in Cyprus. Finds it so bad she's had to flee the country. Julie in Dundee says, watching anyone load a dishwasher if it's not me. Torture. Gav says, watching somebody else drive the PC while you're giving them instructions on what to do is soul-destroying. Yes! I know someone like that. He not here today. And we'll leave the final word to Martin in Kent. Watching anyone on The Apprentice do anything.

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0: Yes, every single weekday on the Dave Berry Breakfast Show and here on Home Time, you can win tickets to the very best in live music. And that is why we are giving you the chance to this week on Home Time win your way to see Snow Patrol at Crystal Palace Park on the 3rd of July. It's a new game and it's a game that we like to call...
2: Just say yes. Just say
0: We're playing this all week, but I am getting the honour of getting it going. Bush will be back tomorrow. The rules are simple. All you need to do is say yes. I'm going to ask some questions. All you need to do is say yes. Couldn't be easier. It genuinely couldn't be easier. If you want to play the easiest game on the radio, just say yes. 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
17: M60 clockwise side is slow with an obstruction. Junction 15 to 17. The motorway is partially blocked near Prestwich. The M6 northbound slow with an obstruction. Junction 22 to 23 slowing things down. And southbound two lanes are closed by a multi-vehicle collision and oil spillage near Wolverhampton. Junction 10 through to 9. Big delays. Queuing on the M4 eastbound near Bristol. Junction 20. There was a collision there. And two lanes are still closed. M25 clockwise with an incident. Junction 8 through to 9. Hence big delays on the approach. I'm Nick Arkell.
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0: This week here on Home Time, you can win tickets to see Snow Patrol at Crystal Palace Park on the 3rd of July. We've got a new game. It is called... And hoping to win our tickets today by saying yes and nothing else is Alan in Liverpool. How are you, Alan?
2: I'm not bad, yourself?
0: Yeah, I'm very, very good. Just to be clear, while I'm asking you these little questions at the beginning, you can say whatever you want, all right? It's not the whole game just yet. How was your weekend, Alan?
2: Very, very busy. Football presentation, dodgy weather, other than that, and then doing the garden yesterday.
0: Sounds very similar to mine. So, Alan, a reminder of the rules for Just Say Yes, and this won't take long. All you have to do when we get into the questions is just say yes. Do you understand?
2: Yes.
0: See, that's good, that's good. Do that and you'll be absolutely fine. Right, Alan, there's going to be five questions. Let's play Just Say Yes. Question number one. Did you have a nice weekend?
2: Yes.
0: Well done. One out of one so far. Question number two. Are you excited for the upcoming World Cup?
2: Yes.
0: Very good. It's good, Alan. Question three. Do you make plans to avoid your in-laws when they come over?
2: Yes.
0: That's a very firm one, that. Three out of three. Well done. Oh, this is a tough question next. Question number four. Do you have a favourite child?
2: Yes.
0: Four out of four. Alan, you are one correct answer away from going to see Snow Patrol in Crystal Palace. Final question, question five. Have you ever blocked the toilet in somebody else's house?
2: Yes.
0: We all heard the laughter. Alan, congratulations. You have won a pair of tickets to see Snow Patrol, Crystal Palace Park, 3rd of July. Well done.
2: Thank you very much.
0: I say well done. I'm not going to pressure you on how many of those were truthful answers, but it was textbook. Alan, well done. If you missed out today, there are more chances to win Snow Patrol tickets on Home Time tomorrow, while Dave Berry will be giving away more State Fair Festival tickets on The Breakfast Show tomorrow.

0: Absolute Radio is where real music matters. Monday evening, it is home time. Alan's gone now, happy with his Snow Patrol tickets for Crystal Palace. I don't think he had to work too hard to say yes to any of those questions. Are we all in agreement? On the way, after six, there is a new series of Mock the Week for the special summer season and everything that is going on over the next few months. And my guests after six, Dara O'Brien and Rhys James.
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0: The top stories this hour. The Prime Minister's confirmed he wants to see a ban on young people sending and receiving sexually explicit images. So Keir Starmer's called on tech companies to introduce device controls to stop the images being sent. He says if they don't, the government will force them to.
1: This is not an impossible challenge. These are some of the most innovative companies in the world, and I believe they can solve it. But if they choose not to, then we will act. And we will change the law.
0: Iran and Israel have agreed to a pause in fighting. Donald Trump called on the two sides to respect the ceasefire that began in April. And Christian Eriksen says he's doing well in his home with his family after collapsing while playing for Denmark against Ukraine in a friendly last night. The former Tottenham and Manchester United midfielder was taken to hospital after briefly losing consciousness.
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0: Thomas Tuchel's confirmed Declan Rice will be England's vice-captain for the World Cup. He's joined up with the Three Lions training camp in Florida over the weekend. England boss Serena Wiegmann's hopeful Iceland can do them a big favour tomorrow in Women's World Cup qualifying. Their heavy 4-0 defeat to Spain last week means the Lionesses now need Spain to drop points in Iceland if they're to retake top spot. Wiegmann wishes Iceland the best of luck.
3: Football's unpredictable. Of course, beforehand, everyone will think that Spain will win that game, but we have seen so many unexpected score lines. Of course, I'm hoping for that.
0: England face Ukraine tomorrow. And Fulham have offered Harry Wilson a new contract with his current deal due to expire at the end of the month.
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0: Mostly dry this evening across England and Wales. A chance of frequent showers for Northern Ireland and Scotland. That's the latest. I'm Alex Richardson.
5: We're forecasting persistent drivel.
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0: Monday evening and home time on Absolute Radio, where real music matters, and time to catch up with my guests. Dara O'Brien and Rhys James, welcome to Home Time. How are you both?
1: Really good.
2: Wonderful.
0: Thank good, you very good, much. Good.
1: Yeah, yeah.
0: Mock the Week summer specials on TLC started last night. This feels very timely with the World Cup in the States and everything that just comes with the US.
1: When we came back in January, it went really well. They were even more surprised than we were. How well it went with
2: and they speak were, for yourself.
1: Yeah, okay. Well, I have no confidence in anyone. Yeah, and there was and they said, yeah, we put on again, but we'd love to around the World Cup because there's, you know, so many stories in the World Cup. And I was the only, like, this cautionary hand going, yeah, that thins out, by the way. That does, well, you know, it doesn't do all the World Cup, because it goes badly and we're still there going, hey, the World Cup is on to a country that has been burnt. So,
2: that's not the reason you don't want to talk about the World Cup, Dara.
1: I don't want to be at your party. I really don't.
2: Yeah, exactly. Either way, it's lose-lose for you. Either we're trying to pick the ball up when England have gone out in the round of, what, 30, 48 now, 32, and it's depressing, or we're all winning and rubbing it in your face.
0: It's massive, isn't it? I picked up the Panini sticker album.
1: Oh, no, the wall charts are all of your walls. The part That's two the of our free wall chart will be in tomorrow's
0: I've been doing the Panini albums since Mexico 86. There's always these figures that go out about how some mathematician has worked out how much
1: you
0: is going
1: to buy to get that.
0: Yeah, exactly. But now, like, you're filing through and you're discovering there's teams in the tournament that you didn't even know were existing.
1: And you need 16 pictures of them. Yeah. Your free
0: exactly. Yeah.
2: It's a Lever-Arch file now.
1: Yeah.
0: On the subject of football, how does the North London dynamic work between the
2: don't know
0: two
2: what you're talking
0: you?
2: About.
1: He never mentions it.
2: Don't know
1: he
2: what you're talking about. I don't want to talk about it.
1: Like it's like the season hasn't happened. Whereas I'm really happy to go through game by game. If you discuss it, except the last one, maybe. I'm happy to say that we've done our victory lap, Arsenal, and that maybe it's time to... maybe the World Cup's going to be just the point that we can all take a breather now.
2: And no, congratulations to you both. Both on your you. Corrupt Premier League victory. Good to know that the G in PGMOL stands for Guna.
1: Yeah.
2: Absolute disgrace. I'll finally get a real ref in a cup final and don't win it. Great. What a surprise.
0: I've been able to finally stop watching videos. I feel like I've consumed the most amount of reels that I have done in the last couple of weeks.
1: Because my algorithm will not let me, lest we forget, my algorithm keeps throwing it back in again. Have you seen this angle? Have you seen the baby being lifted? The baby being lifted.
0: The baby one.
1: In three different versions of the baby one. I mean, it was quite an event.
0: And every single person who filmed that baby at that window thinks, I'm the one. This is going to be my reel.
2: Make a fortune. I said.

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11: Traffic is busy on the M6 southbound near Wolverhampton Junction 10 through to 9. One lane is closed for recovery of a multi-vehicle collision and an oil spillage. The queue is from 11. It's also busy on the M60 clockwise with an obstruction junction 15 to 17 near Prestwich. The M25 clockwise is affected by recovery of a collision junction 8 through to 9, closing two lanes through Surrey. Severe delays with lanes 3 and 4 affected. The M1 southbound is affected by a vehicle tyre change. Junction 38, one lane is closed near Huddersfield. I'm Nick Arkell.
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0: Monday evening and home time on Absolute Radio. Dara O'Brien and Rhys James, my guests, with a new summer series of Mock the Week underway on TV. Is there a favourite round that you guys have when it comes up?
1: I think the best round is Scenes You Like to See, which is the one at the very end, because I have nothing to do at that point.
2: You've got to press a little buzzer sometimes.
1: Honestly, you could hire like a chip just to come in to bang that buzzer in. Anything, anyone could do that intermittently, or you could just add it in post. I don't even have to do that. I assumed it was.
2: Until I sat at your desk and pressed that buzzer, I assumed it was added in post.
0: We talk about the fact that you've got nothing to do by that point. I think there's an interesting parallel to be drawn with your role, Dara.
1: Yes.
0: And we talk about politicians and this, the summer series and the US. Maybe, Rhys, I should put this to you. Dara has the right to reply shortly. There's an element of Trump to Dara's role
2: always
0: on the show.
2: Always has been.
0: In that, teams winning around, it's whether Dara deems they've won it or not. So, do the comedians ever take President Dara to task with his judgment?
2: Well, no, because he's mad on power, and we don't want to lose our jobs. You know, we don't want to be hung out to dry. We are all JD Vance. Just we JD is what we all feel. You know, I just got in this seat. I don't want to lose it. You know, we all saw what happened to Hugh Dennis. Lest we forget Parsons, Boyle, Addison, Howard and the rest.
1: We've gone through them all. I don't even recognise those names anymore.
2: Exactly. He's more like Putin, I'd say.
1: Yeah, it is a... essentially, I wonder where my gold statue has to go. And the fact that what I hand out to the teams are points which are, by definition, valueless and capricious. Yeah. Their praise means nothing. No. All just flows back to me and ultimately is mine, because I am the one who controls the buzzer. But that's grand. It has imperial quality. Dance for me, all of you.
0: Could you rule in real life? What would an O'Brien state look like?
1: It would know if it involved any detail or any keeping across what was actually happening. Make that so. That would be more my thing rather than going into the wires, you know, like a policy wonk. No, that wouldn't be me. Honestly, it seems like a lot of effort. There is a reason we took a job that involves us doing 20 minutes of talking and then the rest of the day is our own. I have a very bewildered family because my wife works, but actually a job where she's spends time at this thing, whatever. And I seem to just sashay around the house for large periods of the time in a dressing gown. And the kids are going, how is society valuing this more than that? Yeah.
0: The internet seems to say that your wife is doing a very proper job. Between the two of you,
1: the universe balances it out. She's very much carrying the karmic load on my back. Half with medical work.
0: Rhys, you've got your ChopLogic UK tour coming up. I'm looking at the dates and everything that you've got going on with Mock the Weekend as well. Are comedians actually organised people? You've got so much going on. Is that wrong?
2: I didn't do any of the organising for this. Someone tells me where to go.
0: There.
2: I choose what to say, but someone tells me where to go, puts me on a train and says, go there. And then I open my eyes and they go, I go, where am I? And they go, Scunthorpe. And I go, great. Okay, I guess I'll try and make those people laugh.
1: Should we point out that while we're quite bad, whatever, we're not bands. And we occasionally work with tour managers who work with bands.
0: Yeah.
1: And the level to which they're going, now, I'll have to take your passport from you. Do you remember to bring it this far? And I'll take it.
2: They'll all but carry you into the venue like you've fallen asleep as a child.
0: I don't want to dig out my co-host that isn't here right now, but I think we all know someone in our lives that has to have their passport taken off them, that's for sure. And he's not even here with a right to reply this evening. More with Dara and Rhys shortly.

0: 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Back with Dara and Rhys, talking all things Mock the Week shortly. The guests keep on coming on Absolute Radio, although strictly speaking, Kasabian's Serge Pizzorno is no longer a guest because he started fronting his own show Sunday nights through June here on Absolute Radio. The surgery, seeing him delve deep into his record collection, a two-hour insight for you into his mind and his decades in the music industry. 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
15: The M1 northbound is partially blocked by a broken down vehicle near Nottingham, junction 24 to 25. Also, if you're heading on to the M25 clockwise, it's backing up where there was a collision, junction 8 through to junction 9. On the M6 heading south, very slow near to Wolverhampton, an oil spill is to clear up, junction 10 through to 9. There's been a multiple vehicle collision on that stretch, just lane 1 is closed now. And the M3 southbound still queuing where there was an incident near Winchester. The M67 eastbound slow with a broken down vehicle, junction 1. I'm Nick Arkell.
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His career highlights include getting an honorary doctorate from the University of Leicester, scoring a worldie against Seaman at Soccer Aid, and now he's on Absolute Radio. 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

0: Monday evening, home time on Absolute Radio. Been joined by Dara O'Brien and Rhys James this evening. New series of Mock the Week on TLC, a special summer season. Some quick questions before I let you guys go then. Quick fire ones. You might not want to dig people out. First off, who's the most disorganised person in the Mock the Week universe?
1: Ed Burns, shoddy enough about stuff.
2: Like Ed Burns often just has the notebook they give you on the day and he's written like a sentence that says like, mock question mark on it, and then it's just sort of sat there, whereas like the rest of us at least have read the news and thought about it a little bit and had come up with an angle.
1: But Ed can build a treehouse. Ed can build a fence, and Ed, like there are environments which Ed, if you left Ed in the woods, Ed would knock a shelter together. Let's give him that.
2: And then everyone else training for a very different
1: thing. Never been required on the show, but it must kill him to have that skill.
2: We should add that round, though.
0: Most competitive panelist.
2: Ooh.
1: Oh my God. Gamble was pretty, you know.
2: He would contest the points, maybe. I'd say the fact that Hugh always was obsessed with getting the answer.
1: Oh, yeah, sorry, yeah.
2: Probably is a bit teacher's pet.
1: Because one person has to say, is it Tony Blair? And we go, yes, it is. And we do a round of applause. They always go, clap. And it's just a format point. But Hugh insisted.
2: But it would always be that you would go, okay, we need the correct answer, Hugh. And then he would say it. I noticed when it started being me, at no point did you turn to me and go, okay, Rhys, can you just do the correct answer? Because you know that I won't say it. I'll say another stupid one.
1: Another stupid joke.
0: Best improviser.
2: I'd put the Eds up there.
1: Yeah, they're good.
2: I'd go for both of the Eds.
1: Mm-hmm. David Mitchell was very good when he was on. Mm-hmm. David Mitchell would not come in with any stuff and would just kind of wing it on what was going on around him.
0: Most likely to break character and just laugh.
2: He's coming back this series, I'd say Chris Ramsey. Chris Ramsey's a big he's a big giggler. He's a big chuckler. Because he's in the moment. He's fully in the moment.
1: Yeah.
2: He's never thinking ahead because he's a sort of golden retriever, Chris Ramsey. So he is just going, he's just watching the ball be thrown around and then being like, this is amazing. He's very funny as well when he speaks, but he will definitely just be.
0: I have
2: a
0: golden
2: time.
0: Retriever. What is Chris Ramsey's spatial awareness like? Because that is the other thing that I think they are absolutely horrific.
2: Okay, let's find out.
1: It's when they fall over the front of their own legs when they're pouring the stuff and they're vroom.
2: And if you watch scenes we'd like to see, Chris Ramsey will do that a lot. They cut it out.
1: Panting and it's
0: And one final word to describe the new series. One word.
1: Sillier.
0: Sillier.
1: On the last one, it went to sillier, like whatever. I mean, the notion that we ever had a political stance, that we ever had a coherent take, that this was some form of last week tonight, that we would have some voice. And it is just we're just being stupider.
2: As it's the summer ones, I'll go with sizzling.
0: Oh,
1: hello.
2: Yeah.
0: It's the headline
2: writer.
0: Bit of PR
2: for you there, if you want.
1: Are you sizzling series of the week?
0: Enjoyed it last night. Thank you so much for coming in and Rhys. Good luck with your tour
2: Thank you
0: as
2: so
0: well.
2: Much.
0: Dara, Rhys, it's always great to see you.
1: A delight.
2: Lovely to see you.

0: That is it for Home Time this evening, but in no way is that it for your listening tonight. 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

0: The top stories this hour: Keir Starmer's told tech companies to block children from being able to send or receive explicit images or face a ban. The government wants devices to have inbuilt controls. Conservative leader Kemi Badenoch wants an outright social media ban for under 16s.
1: Banning certain features is not enough. Social media is for adults, not for children. These platforms are designed to be addictive, and social media companies should not be profiting off young people's anxiety, mental health, or depression.
0: Iran and Israel have agreed to a pause in fighting. Donald Trump earlier called on the two sides to respect the ceasefire that began in April. A large fire has broken out in Bermondsey in southeast London. London Fire Brigade say around 100 firefighters have been sent to the scene. People in the area are being told to keep windows and doors closed because of the smoke. And Christian Eriksen says he's doing well and he's home with his family after collapsing while playing for Denmark against Ukraine last night. The former Tottenham and Manchester United midfielder was taken to hospital after briefly losing consciousness. England and Wales cricket boards investigating what it calls a breach of team protocols following the first test against New Zealand. They say captain Ben Stokes and bowler Gus Atkinson were at a nightclub in the early hours of this morning when an incident took place. The ECB are currently seeking further information. And the Scottish Football Association insists they followed the right and consistent process in cancelling a behind-closed-doors training game with Norway. Head coach Steve Clark was called unprofessional by his Norwegian counterpart. But Scotland midfielder John McGinn says every team will put themselves first in preparing for the World Cup.
2: If they've done their research, we lost a very important part of the squad very, very close to this camp. It had a huge impact on everyone. We didn't want to lose another. We've had a few niggles, not everyone's been training. So I think it's a professional way of handling things, to be perfectly honest.
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0: Mostly dry this evening across England and Wales. A chance of frequent showers for Northern Ireland and Scotland. That's the latest. I'm Alex Richardson.

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0: top stories this hour. The Prime Minister has put smartphone companies on notice, giving them 3 months to bring in software to stop children accessing adult content. Sir Keir Starmer says if firms don't comply, he'll bring in laws that could see them fined or held criminally liable. Some Labour MPs say it's time to stop asking and for legislation to be brought forward. Safeguarding Minister Natalie Fleet says a simple fix from manufacturers would be more effective.
1: You know the way that you try to screenshot internet banking and you get a black screen, or you try to record Netflix and it won't let you? Our devices can already check when we're taking this kind of image, when we're trying to send it. We can just stop all of that.
0: A large fire has broken out in Bermondsey in southeast London. London Fire Brigade says around 100 crew are on the scene. Iran and Israel have agreed to end their tit-for-tat strikes on each other, but have both warned they'll retaliate if they're targeted again. Last night, Iran launched ballistic missiles towards Israel in the first strike of its kind since a ceasefire was agreed in April. Iran claims it was in response for attacks on Lebanon. Here's Prime Minister Benjamin Netanyahu.
2: If that terror regime will make the mistake and once again attack us, we will retaliate forcibly, because Israel has full right for self-defense, and together, God willing, we will bring back security to the north of Israel.
0: The families of the victims of the Nottingham stabbing say every single agency failed to protect their loved ones. They say Valdo Calconi should have been charged with murder instead of being allowed to admit manslaughter. A man and a teenager have been arrested on suspicion of murder after a 12-year-old boy was hit by a car in Essex. Emergency services were called to Pilgrim's Hatch last night. And the England and Wales Cricket Board is investigating what it calls a breach of team protocols following the first test against New Zealand. They say Ben Stokes and Gus Atkinson were involved in an incident in a nightclub. The ECB are currently seeking further information before announcing the squad for the second test. From Sky News, I'm Stevie Shillinglaw.

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6: 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Hoping for a last-minute winner. Happy with the point. Sometimes in life, you just know what you're getting. 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

0: top stories this hour. Billionaire businessman David Sullivan, who stepped down as chairman of West Ham over allegations of improper conduct, is facing further scrutiny following an investigation by the BBC and The Times. A number of accusations have been made against him by women who were models seeking work at the Daily and Sunday Sport newspapers. Former glamour model Sasha Wall says she auditioned for Mr. Sullivan in his bedroom in Essex.
1: Then he just turns around to me and goes, "Do you know who?" and says particularly a model's name. And I say, "Yeah." He went, "Well, she's one of my special friends. Would you like to be one of my special friends?"
0: Sullivan has categorically denied the claims, which he says are factually incorrect and entirely false. Israel and Iran have agreed to a pause in fighting, but leaders in Tehran say if Lebanon is attacked, they will retaliate. Donald Trump's urged both sides to adhere to the ceasefire brokered in April. Two people have been arrested on suspicion of murder after a schoolboy was hit with a car in Essex. Police say the pair who are in custody are a 43-year-old man and a boy who's 15. The Prime Minister's warned tech companies they have 3 months to bring in changes to smartphones that stop children accessing adult content. Sir Keir Starmer says if the firms don't comply, the government will bring in legislation leading to fines or criminal liability. Here's former safeguarding minister Jess Phillips.
2: The technology already exists and I have seen it live in action. I want to see the operating systems leaders look very, very fast at how they can stop children taking naked images of themselves. I believe that Apple and Google could probably do this overnight.
0: It's understood there could be a multi-billion pound rescue of Thames Water. Ofwat's directors will hold talks this week on a proposal to inject equity into the firm. And Denmark's Christian Eriksen says he's doing well after collapsing on the pitch last night. He said what happened was different from the heart problem at the Euros in 2021. From Sky News, I'm Stevie Schillinglaw.

When I was 6 years old,

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0: The top stories this hour. Businessman David Sullivan, who stepped down as chairman of West Ham over allegations of improper conduct, is facing further scrutiny following an investigation by the BBC and The Times. A number of accusations have been made against him by women who were models seeking work at the Daily and Sunday Sport newspapers. Sullivan has categorically denied the claims, which he says are factually incorrect and entirely false. The Prime Minister has put smartphone companies on notice, giving them 3 months to bring in software to stop children accessing adult content. Sir Keir Starmer says if firms don't comply, he'll bring in laws that could see them fined or held criminally liable. Safeguarding Minister Natalie Fleet says a simple fix for manufacturers would be more effective.
1: You know the way that you try to screenshot internet banking and you get a black screen, or you try to record Netflix and it won't let you? Our devices can already check when we're taking this kind of image, when we're trying to send it. We can just stop all of that.
0: Iran and Israel have agreed to end their strikes on each other, but both have warned they'll retaliate if they're targeted again. Last night, Iran launched ballistic missiles towards Israel in the first strike of its kind since a ceasefire was agreed in April. Iran claims it was in response for attacks on Lebanon. Here's Israeli Prime Minister Benjamin Netanyahu.
2: If that terror regime will make the mistake and once again attack us, we will retaliate forcibly, because Israel has full right for self-defense, and together, God willing, we will bring back security to the north of Israel.
0: The families of the victims of the Nottingham stabbing say they were let down by institutions at every single level. A public inquiry has been looking into the actions of Valdo Calucane, who killed two students and a school caretaker. And the England and Wales Cricket Board is investigating what it calls a breach of team protocols. Ben Stokes and Gus Atkinson were involved in an incident at a nightclub hours after the first test win over New Zealand. From Sky News, I'm Stevie Schillinglaw. We're real music.

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0: Top stories this hour. The US president says he does not think Israel will go back to war with Iran. Earlier, the two countries paused military strikes on each other following the recent escalation of fighting, including the pair firing missiles at each other. Donald Trump ordered the fighting to stop immediately. A spokesman for Iran's foreign ministry says the US must play its part, though.
1: The United States bears clear responsibility as a party to the April the 8th ceasefire understanding. Whatever happens in the region, direct responsibility of the United States is unequivocal, and the consequences of any escalation of tensions will also rest with the United States.
0: David Sullivan is facing further scrutiny after stepping down as West Ham chairman over the weekend. A number of accusations have been made against him by former models who are trying to get work at his newspapers. The billionaire businessman says the claims are factually incorrect and entirely false. The families of the victims of the Nottingham stabbing say they were let down by institutions at every single level. A public inquiry has been looking into the actions of Valdo Colican, and who killed two students and a school caretaker. Companies like Apple and Google have been given 3 months to block smartphones belonging to children from sharing nude images. Sir Keir Starmer says if big tech companies don't act, they could face fines and criminal liability. Katie Heyman-Joyce is from the Molly Rose Foundation.
2: The amount of harm that children are coming to online related to sextortion and intimate images that they have been coerced into sending is astronomical, and this is a really strong signal from government that they won't put up with this, and it's up to big tech now to do right by children.
0: The England and Wales Cricket Board is investigating what it calls a breach of team protocols. Ben Stokes and Gus Atkinson were involved in an incident at a nightclub hours after the first test win over New Zealand. And in football, Northern Ireland couldn't make it back-to-back friendly wins. They suffered a 3-1 defeat away to France. From Sky News, I'm Barry Weir.

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0: 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I'm not afraid. Yeah.
1: It's been a ride. I guess I had to go to that place to get to this one. Now some of you might still be in that place if you're trying to get out.

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1: Would you like to be at the State Fair Festival? 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

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Footsteps upstairs. Arguing upstairs. 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

0: top stories this hour. Donald Trump says he doesn't believe Israel will return to war with Iran. Earlier, the two countries agreed to step back from attacking each other after a weekend that had seen missiles fired in both directions. Our US correspondent James Matthews asked this question when he got the US president on the phone earlier.
1: If Netanyahu goes back to war with Iran, will you be with him? He said, I don't think it'll happen. It's all working out very well. Iran is doing what they have to do. I don't think that's going to happen. Okay.
0: Businessman David Sullivan, who stepped down as chairman of West Ham over allegations of improper conduct, is facing further scrutiny following an investigation by the BBC and The Times. A number of accusations have been made against him by women who were models seeking work at the Daily and Sunday Sport newspapers. Sullivan has categorically denied the claims, which he says are factually incorrect and entirely false. Tech companies have been given a three-month ultimatum by the government to ban young people from sending and receiving sexually explicit images. If they don't, the Prime Minister has vowed to change the law. The families of the victims of the Nottingham attacks say the public inquiry has laid bare the laziness and negligence of public agencies in dealing with the risk posed by Valdo Kalaka. He stabbed three people to death in 2023 and received an indefinite hospital order. Barnaby Webber was killed. His mum Emma says difficult conversations are needed.
2: I think there's a fear of racial bias, of mental health itself. From the police and from the NHS, mental health appears to be the hot potato that nobody wants to deal with.
0: Six people have been arrested after a fight at Epsom on Derby Day. It broke out inside a stand at the course on Saturday evening, with footage then appearing on social media. And Christian Eriksen says he's doing well after collapsing during Denmark's match against Ukraine. The midfielder says it's different from the cardiac arrest he suffered on the pitch, which was during Euro 2020. From Sky News, I'm Barry Weir.

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1: Bush and I will be back together later when we'll play another game of Just Say Yes to send one of you to see Snow Patrol Live. What could go wrong? It's so easy.
2: This afternoon,

0: 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You gotta hold on.
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0: Top stories this hour. The US president says he doesn't think Israel will go back to war with Iran. Earlier, the two countries paused military strikes on each other following the recent escalation in fighting, including the pair firing missiles at each other. Donald Trump ordered the fighting to stop immediately. David Sullivan's facing further scrutiny after stepping down as West Ham's chairman. The BBC and The Times say several former models looking for work at his newspapers, The Daily and Sunday Sport, have made claims against him. One of them is Sasha Wall, who auditioned for him at his house in Essex, but left after he asked if he wanted to be special friends.
1: I ran into the ensuite and grabbed my dress, gone for the door. At this point, I realised the door's locked. So I raised my voice and I was like, open the door. Now. And he was like, all right, keep your knickers on.
0: The 77-year-old says the allegations against him are factually incorrect and entirely false. Sir Keir Starmer says tech firms must stop children sending and receiving explicit messages, or the government will legislate. The Prime Minister's given them 3 months to comply. A business group says unemployment could reach its highest level in more than a decade, with around 2 million people out of work. The CBI says conflict in the Middle East and rising energy costs will continue to push up costs. 82% of those contacting the National Gambling Helplines getting in touch about activity online. GamCare, which runs it, is worried about the impact the World Cup might have. It went up 11% during the last one. Mark Wince is from the charity and says late kickoffs present for dangers.
2: Those nighttime hours where you can be withdrawn and often not talking with friends and family or those close to you, it can exacerbate some of the challenges that people are facing.
0: And card spending grew in May as consumer confidence begins to show signs of recovery. Entertainment went up by nearly 6%, with many heading to the cinema to see The Devil Wears Prada 2 and The Sheep Detectives. From Sky News, I'm Barry Weir.
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